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Yeah.

Clear about 6.

to you over there somewhere, 605. Got an MTO code. Look for him. If you don't see him, let me know. I'll get somebody headed that way.

0: Oh, Judge.
1: Judge, you got a M64622 on, a job brief, coming off the south side. Just get some track if we can.
0: All right, go ahead, your job briefing, over.
1: All right, you got Gerard and Hatton on the M64622 on duty at 1900. Dispatcher, bulletin 92833, 47 total messages. Got 3 engines were head in power. 4880 on the tonnage, 81 total cars, 4904 on the footage, 24 loads, 57 empties, but good on power, good on fuel, no restrictions, no work in or out of
0: them. Are you ready to top fuel?
1: That's right. You can show us at the 593, I guess, 592, 593, whichever one.
0: 9-8, I'm sorry, 9-4-8-6-9. 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M-6-46-22-72-23, J.B. Hatton, Circle Line 1-8. Operate main track, main to siding door. From the SAS Ruskin main track to the switch north end DuPont siding track. Circle Line 11, take side to south end DuPont. Let's handle that switch, AN-619.2, over.
1: 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Hatton, line 1A, operate on main to siding north direction from SAS Ruskin main track to the switch north end DuPont siding track, line 11, take siding south end of DuPont, permission to handle switch AN-619.2.
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1: 2012 KMC. Appreciate it.
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1: 605-22,
0: okay. 605-22,
1: okay. Yes, sir, got Webb and McCollum on due to 1830 bulletin. 92781-76 messages. But lead engine 933-4700 on fuel. 7280 with 4700. 4021 with 3700 and 756 with 47. Four engines head in power. 29 loads, 132 empties, 161 on the total. 8186 on the tons, 9903 on the leak. PTC, TO good. We are key trained. Pulling down, getting my light on. We'll be ready to go.
0: 605, seatbelt case,
1: come. All right, thank you.
0: Good job.

Yeah, 6 p.m., 605, 22 inch and 933. Been clear. Out of the yard, currently to the main line of Fitzgerald Sun, North Island.

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0: 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They want to meet me over there on the 2290.

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1: 542, got to go out west, though.
0: Clear to go, 542.
1: All right, clear to go. Appreciate it. 542 to the May Tower, over.

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0: Dispatch M 646, 22. Y'all hadn't made DuPont yet, have you? Okay, don't take side yet there, over.
1: Alright, getting up at 5 and 8. We'll be at 4 miles an hour left on that 3175.

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1: Who was? Got a what?
0: A cord with an antenna on it. 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
1: Yeah, thank
0: you. It works. I don't think it matters.
2: Dodge number 64622.
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1: Stand 0 down, cross is clear, protected. Backing up 12 to the get down. We'll be 4 miles an hour, less good for 20, 3175.
2: Get out the south connection. Go ahead and job brief for that dispatcher and get you a license.
3: All right, east end, we copy that. Here we go.
4: 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M646/22 with a 72/23 Hatton, Circle Line 1A. Operate main to side north direction. From the switch, south end DuPont main track to the switch, north end Naylor siding track. Circle Line 11. We'll take side of the south end of Naylor. Rich handle that switch, AM 634.1 over.

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1: L796 is shot.
0: Go ahead, over.
1: Yeah, we're supposed to be on this 8030. Is that the engine number?
0: 830, that's right.
2: Perfect. 930.
0: B211, over.
3: Solid, there's have problems pumping air off, so hopefully they'll get it and be coming here shortly.
0: 8211, Mo.
1: 209.
0: 82, whatever. Y'all clear to go on out and go east.
1: All right,
0: clear
1: to go out. Okay.
2: That's right, we 4 miles out of less than that 3175. Down in the clear, backing up 5. Them 542 engines to the service center. We outside your west limits. You can put that derail in normal position.
3: Service center, they'll need to get a number one track. The cars will to swap.
4: All right.
2: Two times.
5: JD, the Special Jacksonville, I-125-21.
0: I-125, go ahead, sir. I-125, go ahead, sir.
1: Watching the back.
5: Yeah, I-125-21, you're going to be departing after M-605-22.
0: All right, on and go. Thank you, sir.
5: Yes, sir. M-515-21 of them.
4: 515.
5: I'm going to bring you down. I'm going to end up holding you a bit for a little bit. I've got to get a 542 out of the yard before I can bring you down to Waycross.
6: 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Detector out.
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5: Understand, fellas, but I want to hold you at midship because there's going to be a rail grinder that's going to be coming out. I'm going to be talking with him shortly to get you out behind you up there to midship. Over.
4: All right.
5: Understand.
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0: 22 or 25. This is that DD we never heard to go off.
1: I'm sorry, what was that?
0: Yeah, we were holding up trying to listen to that DD, but we never heard it go off.
1: DD. All right, copy. What's that for you? Over.
0: Yeah, 591.5 Jamestown DD. Our location is the 595.2.
2: Coming
1: out of
2: off of 74 front, going east.
1: And just hold it till the next DD.
0: Yeah, we can get it down 30. Yeah, we'll do that. 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
1: All right, fellas. 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We'll call them. Circle line 5A. 5A is not exceeding the following speed. It's 5050. 50 miles per hour. On number one track. S3 mile post ANB 710.7. That's 710.7. And the mile post ANB 710.8. That's 710.8. Signs no. Circle line 10. Line 10, dispatch a message 28405. Again, 28405 is annulled. Over.
0: I got 924-9293-9296-9296-9296-9296-9296-9296-9296-9296-9296-9296-9296-9296-9296-9296-9296-9296-9296-9296-9296-9296-9296-9296-9296-9296-9296-9296-9296-9296-9296-9296-9296-9296-9296-9296-9296-9296-9296-9296-9296-9296-9296-9296-9296-9296-9296-9296-9296-9296-9296-9296-9296-9296-9296-9296-9296-9296-9296-9296-9296-9296-9296-9296-9296-9296-9296-9296-9296-9296-9296-9296-9296-9296-9296-9296-9296-9296-9296-9296-9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
0: 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Thank you.

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1: 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PTC and Trippy will be up and running once you. Calendar day inspection's done on this motor and should be done on the mother motors. We'll be going to uptown, no work in wrap.
2: Together.
1: All right, we will, boss. Let you know that fuel level.
0: Hey, are we going to be good for tonnage with this? I understand that you had an engine. It's not working now. This I'm looking at this engine right here is showing good for 6,000 tons. We're going to be right at tonnage, I believe. Over.
2: You're showing one of the other engines not working over?
0: That's what the freight master told me when he came over to the service center. Said that it had computer issues. Over.
2: That's the first I'm hearing that. Yeah, they had two good ones leaving and, we're just adding a third one to make sure you're good for tonnage for the fits.
0: Okay, well, hopefully that's hopefully he was wrong, but if you will check on that, just double check and make sure. But we'll need to go down and arm the light since this is going to be the head end. And I looked at this thing just come out of the service center, and it's showing a question mark up here on the computer, and it did not show how much of a reading on the side. It shows, I don't know how much fuel this thing's got.
2: All right. I'll dig into that, and you let me know, I guess, when you get all coupled up, if all your engines working, over.
0: All right. Thank you.
2: You're welcome. See ya.
3: Thanks, engine 31-6. That's right.
1: To that right,
4: take top.
1: That's right, 8-9.
4: Yeah.
1: The service center, we got permission on that 21 to come on out.
4: That's right.
1: All right, appreciate you. Here we go.

这个射线触发的空间，然后这个射线，然后我们去看一下。

0: 599.3, you got the rail grounder coming out behind you at the 601.0.
1: I understand.
0: JD's out.
2: 796, service center. Clear that East End rail.
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0: 2 more 31 in the left.
1: Aye, 210. Alright, we stopped.
2: I'm getting the block. Since I sent it out to everybody, I've already talked to Neil and all them guys. We got trained ahead of them. He should be well by them, but I told them not to look. They don't care. I come by if they can anyway. But anyway, it's long story short. I'm going to leave this switch and derail down. I need you to button it up when you come out of it.
0: Alright, I understand. Y'all coming out. I need to button the switch up. Leave room for Mr. Tim to get on, and then Will and Randy will get on behind me.
2: That is a good copy. We'll go down to Mentu and do our waiting there. Should be a long one. We'll get a run.
0: Alright, copy that.
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1: Four. 125, I got 8 approach medium. Jamestown, 6 main, number 1, 6-7-1-0-7, southbound.
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7. Two times to get up. One. Then five. Four. Back up on point, backing up four, 31-75.

One time. 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Phone.

0: 125 to the
1: H-Hall. Car as well for the SWAT, 125. Should be waiting on you.
0: All right, then.

0: All right, you play the safe on the ground and clear, backing up three on a couple, 3175.
1: D209, right, say time.
2: All the way south, connection 209.
3: We got something.

0: All right, you clear of all place safe on the ground. Stretch him. Three step protected on CSX engine 3175.
1: B20920, right, say top.
2: 209.
1: Yeah, boss, we're going to have to go across that diamond. We already lined up the way we need to.
2: You got to go where? You got to go 209.
1: Across the diamond and then back it in.
2: Well, Bob, what about dispatcher? I'll line you uptown there. Lined up town, but fuzz him up, tell him what you need.
1: I appreciate it.

0: dispatch, Jackson.
1: B20920, boss.
0: B20920, go ahead.
1: Yeah, boss, we need to come across that diamond and then back it up to our train. Over, we already lined up how our engines need to be.
0: Okay, you need to pull high and then shove back to your train?
1: Yeah, that's correct, boss.
0: All right. Y'all figure out that fuel level yet?
1: No, it got question marks on it, boss. I might have to put my thumb down in there and see how close it is.
0: Okay, all right.
1: All right, we'll holler back at you and let you know. We'll try to find out something. Over.
0: All right, appreciate it.
1: 209.
2: Test out, service center.
1: A-Tower. All right, sorry for bothering you, boss. So he got us lined up now, but we're going to need that round to get that light arm back there.
3: All right, I'll get you a ride. You lined up, Sam.
1: I appreciate you, boss.

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Big grinder. House track to the main, or to the number two track. Wayne Bowling, hey, you want to talk about that?

7107, stop time.

0: 209 Service Center. Oh, do you know how much fuel y'all topped this thing off on this 4582?
1: Just be fool.
0: All right, fool, we copy. Yeah, he do need to know how much, exactly, but if all you got is fool, we go with that.
1: 4,500.
0: 4,500, appreciate it, here we go.

7-96, engine conductor. Yeah, car inspector says it's going to be a while. You want to swing this out and arm it? I don't know about that. He just said it's going to be a while.

0: 7-9-16. 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That's a swing it. You can give him a ride.
1: Right.

0: I'm back with you, right?
1: I'll be down there. I'll be 229.
0: You got a 3-step on that 3175.
1: All right.
0: All right, Spectre, you say you're going to arm it on the east end? East three.

0: 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Hotel 796, 8 Tower. All right, I'm ready to blast off. Go home or light on these guns.
1: Not all the way around, talking to the dispatcher 796.
0: All right, thank you.

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0: All right, L7-9622, on duty at 2100 Dorsey and Allen. 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
1: No restrictions on your train over.
0: No restrictions over.
1: And plenty of power for your tonnage.
0: That's right. And I got to pull up an armor light.
1: All right, I got a B209 going engine light back to this train at South Lake Cross. As soon as it clears up, I'll get you a light out and get you gone over.
0: All right, we think.
1: See ya.
2: Back with you.
0: No light yet.
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0: clear gate down 4582, still on it. Scott, so go ahead, okay.
1: Yeah, derail restore, switch line 2-2.
0: All right, derail restore.
2: I'm going to release the engine brakes and see if those brakes cylinders go in.

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1: Got Garcia Marcuzo on duty at 2100, bulletin number 93057. Got 41 loads, no empties, 6,213 tons, 7,166 feet, all headed power. No restrictions, not a key train. We have PDC, CO, good counter inspection. Ready to go. Plenty of fuel.
0: First part of range stand, southbound, for the location, Rice Junction.
1: All right, I-125 out.
0: Did you,
2: moving it right on off.
0: All right, thank you, now.

0: First ride, pass the 6 post, southbound number 2 track out.
1: I hold at a 473 07.

0: Charlie 8 Tower. Yes, sir. We solid and ready to pull down to the east spot up for Class 3.
1: All right, all the way to the freight lead, T-12, T-13, talking with the dispatcher.
0: All right, thank you. Now, here we go. Number two, Haywood.
2: Thank you.

0: CD, this is Special Jackson, Alaska.
1: M542-22,
0: over.
1: 542-22, over. Alright, you got here in the Manly, on duty, 1945, bus, the number is 9-29-29. Got a lead engine, CSST 3175, second engine 7332, third engine 738, fourth engine 2766, and fifth engine 2760. Fuel on the lead engine is over 4,500 gallons. Total loads is 28, engines is 58, tonnage is 5,600, length is 5,454. Got sufficient power, not a key train, no restrictions, PTC, trip optimized, like it all works, over.
0: 542, signal location here off freight lead as soon as this 125 clears. He's pulling right now.
1: All right, permission off that freight lead as soon as we get us.
0: Go
2: to the bottom, over.
0: Yes, sir. Any luck on the fuel?
2: Yeah, 4,500 is what the service center manager says.
0: All right, 4,500. I guess when you get everything put together, just let me know if all the engines are working and good for your tonnage.
2: Okay, all right, I understand. Good deal. Thank you.
0: Thank you. Check it out.

Sure, speak to ya. Drop that crew off at the service center, hit the South Waycross and help B209 get his light armed. You have to get him to the bottom, let him arm it.

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1: Track number two, track. Cox EC1, southbound out.

0: Alright, I'm on there with you.
1: This run about a 599, number 2 track, southbound out.
0: 409.
2: CSXTI 12521, Clear Brunswick Junction, main line, north out.
1: Alright, grounder out, southbound main, 598.2.
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0: 920 after stopping South Lake Cross, number 2 track. Got mission past stop signal, number 2 to the number 1 track, looking out for our train ahead. It's 4582. Stop and down.
1: 4582, still on the bottom watching your point. On that hand signal, come on.
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1: L-796-22, over.
0: Hey, would you go by B-209? Can you push the button on the rear of him, over?
1: Yeah, we can handle that.
0: All right, he's out there at South Waycross.
1: All right.
2: Hey, Tarek, BTI.
1: Good.
2: Sounds like they got somebody to help that B-209 cancel that move.
1: Line down 45, 82, still on their hands.

0: 4578, anybody stop short in South 40 yard?
1: Car and a half.
2: Laser down, you want me to arm it?
0: Alright, one more time. 4582, I'm down the cliff. Yards was all I will.
3: No, be all yours.
0: What's that permission to my DP 20, put our DP in 12 and double over the 11 and then come back to 12?
3: Permission.
0: Thank you, my good sir.
4: 37 on the
0: 796. Clear, 4582. And good, 4582, I'm clear, stretch them out. Good stretch, 4582, 37.
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0: All right.

0: Appreciate it.
1: That was a good robot.
0: Okay, thanks.

turn a PTI. There's an M209 at the service center and needs a ride out to Carswell.

Trying to PTI, there's an M209 at the service center, needs a ride out to car as well.

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0: 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Here's Exhale 830, got a clear signal. I'll wait for all track 2. Here's Exhale 830, southbound.
1: Step by, step through.
2: All right, that's cut out. 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
0: 45 8.

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1: That's right. Put them back on.
0: Back on.
1: Good. Bring it back.
0: All right. Big break.
1: All right.
0: Hey, they didn't say nothing about y'all warning our EOD, did it?
2: Yeah, that's why we're going. That's why I was asking how long your training was.
0: Okay, all right. Big break to be on.

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2: Still 5-4-2-22, clear lane, track 1, engine 3175, north of...

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0: 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That second motor, alright?
2: Good break. 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

0: 7307, I'm in the clear. 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
1: All right, BS 209, 3-sat.
2: Sir, you got 3-sat on 4582. I got a 4290 plugged in there.
1: That's right, 4290, press the button.

0: All right, I got it armed. Showing 62 on the bottom.
1: All right, that's good.
0: Release. All right, and the clear release and three set. Thank y'all.
1: All right, hey, sir.
0: Okay. And a clear release in your three step, 4582.

0: 3240 in this second one, Chris.
1: Okay, thank you.
0: 3180 on that bottom one.

0: Bell 796. What you looking at 830 southbound, clear. Story of 2 8 37.
1: This train done got the arm, the light arm, and we are ready to go, over.
2: All right, Adam had mentioned something about one of your engines. The computers wasn't working. Are all the engines working now? You have sufficient horsepower making Manchester work?
1: Well, let me walk back to that second engine. It was not running. The AES had shut it down. Let me go back there and double check it before we leave, and I'll let you know.
2: Okay, let me know. Appreciate it. Yeah.

0: Data Sense Jack, swing us forward.
1: Yes, it's C20920. Yeah, that second engine is running, looks fine to me. So yeah, we good to cut it. Got good for 19.8 now. We 13 something, so we good.
0: Okay, I got you. Let me see if JD's ready for you. Signal in case over.
1: All right, appreciate it.
0: And what'd you say on the fuel?
1: 4,500, 3,200, and 3,200.

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0: Nope. 209-21, everybody loaded up, ready to head south. The flash fuel and power. Trade 9050 in the length, 6921 on the tonnage, 93 loads, 0 empties. Heading down to Baldwin, down to Moncrief, correct?
1: Yes, sir, that is the ratio.
0: Perfect. Spring on here, signal location. I'll let Jay know you all ready. See what we can do.
1: All right, here we go, sir. Thank you.
0: There we go. Jay, yeah.

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0: DHHD 3141, southbound, number 2 track to the bank.
1: B20920, stop. Number 1 track, root now. Y'all back.

0: This is JED dispatcher, answer over.
1: Cox, JED.
0: Cox, over.
1: Hi, can I make my run behind the 515 and my run forward over?
2: 54222, clear Haywood track 1 into 3175.
0: 209, after B209, I'll have nothing in y'all's way, and then you can go all the way up to Rice Junction.
1: Okay, after B209.
0: After B209, it'll be a straight shot for you. You can request all the way up to track and keep it going.
1: Alright,
0: I appreciate it, bud. Let's get y'all going.
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2: Stretch me, Waker, I was dying. ANA line, CSX, 728 out.
0: I'm 307 down and clear. Gonna need about 3 more on that couple.

307307. Car and a half, 7307. Put him off. 15. And 5. And good. You go to track 7307.

0: 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End of transmission.
1: No defects. Good ass, yeah.

XM 60422, engine CSAC 3343, limited approach, Astoria, northbound, up track 1 out.

0: 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Victoria, single one. 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
1: Don't mind us. We're going to get the line up right, pull down the next thing.

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1: 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We'll stop north of it, over.
0: Waiting on one. 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
1: Clear at the Diamond 2 Threat, Northbound.
2: Waterfield 1 on set. Southbound out.
3: Waterfield 1 on set. 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

0: power crossover right here right now. 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
1: I like Brunel.
0: I'm getting my set and relief right now, headed that way.
2: 5-9-1.5, no defects, repeat, no defects, total axles, 4-4-6, detector out.
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0: 我这这种在。
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0: Harbor Ville, B3121, southbound on the number one track, 515.
1: Six oh four, eight there.
2: 604, coming up here. You watch 457 out, then you'll come in.
1: I let one out, one in. 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
3: 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Won't fit through my tongue.
2: 30 at 2000, I guess it was. 2200. No, 2000. I can't even remember. It's been so long. Bullet number 92947. Got a 7307. Standby just a minute. You got me lined up there at the South Canadian.
4: That's right. That's right. At number two track there to Astoria. Meet 208 over.
2: Okay, number two track at Astoria. I'll get you. I'm pulling out Runell to pick up the conductor right now. I guess I can go ahead and do it. Hold on. I got 105 loads, 69 empties, 15,407 tons, 11,771 feet. We are a key train, PTCTO, working DP plates in accordance with the rules. Got two engines, both of them full of fuel, like 5,000 gallons of fuel in both engines, fresh out of the shop. Like I said, picking up the conductor through now, we're brake tested, ready to go.
4: All right, ready for the signal in case form.
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3: D209-20 limited clear, Jamestown, number 2 to that name, track northbound.

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2: Hey, tower.
1: Yes, sir. We don't see anything that won't fit through the tunnel.
2: Come on, we're going to come in R2. We're going to cut our DP out to R1, shove everything back in, too. I'll let you know when you clear the east end. As soon as you do, you can drop down right there, and we'll go ahead and swing out with that DP, and then we'll shove back to a coupling, and I'll get a ride to pick you up there.

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2: 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They just put a darn date.
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1: 515.
0: Conductor dropped down, catching DP when it comes by.
1: Yes, right, he's on the ground.
0: All right, thank you. 515, conductor.
1: Go ahead.
0: When it comes by, you just catch up on the DP, let him pull to the west end, and then we'll stop and come out with it, and we'll just set it over in one, couple back up in two.

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0: Seven Rogue, clear in ahead.
1: Water truck one passing the 597 miles forward southbound out.

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1: Say again, over.
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1: Oh.
0: Yes, sir. Trying to. Number 2, single main, entry 3, if you want to call southbound.

0: No defects. 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End of transmission.
1: That's a good ramp for the M208.2 260D 7439. Got a limited approach. Astoria, main to track 1, north out.

0: 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I'm just going to stop on this end.
1: Big
0: I'll be stopping here in about 6 cars.
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0: Just tied to outbound on the phone. They're grabbing their messages. 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They said, don't worry about tying it down. I'll try to meet you out there.
1: Copy that. Wait for the outbound crew.

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0: 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Water Truck, one, come to a stop.
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2: No, it's all on channel 1 here. Let's hold on.
1: Go to 2 behind that switch, Ryan. And Josh. Yeah, Ray, did you hear that? Go to 2 over.
2: Trying to get to 2.

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1: Randy, real, Chris is going to try to talk to you on too.
2: That's good, Brick. You got 3-6-31-41.
0: That looks good with a marker. That 3141, I'm clear of all threats. Release that 3-6, and look back on the scene.
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1: 8 out.
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1: Yeah, y'all got permission on some line out of 2.
0: Alright, okay, I'm on some.
2: Coming back at you.
1: Second pass.

0: J.E., dispatcher Jackson Lanson, over.
1: Yes, sir, 208. Since that crew's already there waiting on a ride, you mind if we pull up there to Burnell Swap House?
0: Okay, I'll light you up. Here we go.
1: I appreciate it.

0: I'm round and clear, get ahead. 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
1: Two away, Rashard, 8 time. We'll be at Burnell for the swap out, sir.
2: Couldn't catch me.
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1: That's easy ride, throttle six all the way.

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1: Alright, that's 3141. I'm clear of all the bright 7 ride and release that 3-7. 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
0: I release 3-7 ride and get his 3141.
1: Calls left and clear. Jason, thank you.
0: This thing looking clear.

0: Right, you got a 3-step on the 33-43, over.
1: All right, Mr. Rain, back on the move. We got 195.6.
2: 595.6. What's up, two on the move?

0: on a single main southbound, he's going for 6.
1: You're at 14 to pick up the hostages and bring them over here to the Western R2 to swap out with 515.
2: Alright,
1: yeah, after you swap me, I'll be fine.
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1: What's up, Bill, on this?

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1: All right, I copy line in R1. That's 3141. Clear of all track with the line. Switch to the line and take the track clear. Line in R1. Switch the cell back. Looking out.
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0: 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Just stay clear of the tunnel switch. Stay clear. And then I'll line the rest away. 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

0: Alright, I'm calling you early. We got four engines coming in. Your lead, or first one through the derailleur will be a 2541, and then a 7860, a 7901, a 766, and a 3343.
1: CSX equipment defect detector. Milepost 5-9-4.7. 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Total axle 7-1-0. End of transmission.
0: Did you get all of them?
2: No defects. A clear signal that the hazard may backstop on it.
3: One more time.
0: Alright, coming in from the west, first one across the derailleur will be a 2541, a 7860, a 7901, a 766, and a 3343.
4: Four systems to a stop.

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1: J-M208
0: outbound, over. All right, 208,
1: over. Yeah, we up here, Humber Lucas on duty 2355. I got about 6 minutes before we can blast off, but we're logged in, 4,254 tons. Got 4,000 gallons on this liter, 82 empties, 7,800 feet, PPC, TO, calendar days all done, ready to go north of.
0: All right, I'll let JD know. You got a rail grinder coming up at Jamestown, so probably have to wait on him there, but I'll get you lit up. See if you can take your work.
1: All right, thank you, boss. 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

0: M515 line R2 and make it solid. 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

0: Come in there, Double J.
1: We're looking on that 3141.
0: Little. You ready for us to go to the Circus Center?
2: Yeah, y'all can come on.
1: Here we go. How are we looking back here?
3: 131.

0: 6, JD, dispatcher answer.
1: JD, M208, ready to leave. I was just seeing who's working tonight.
0: You got the extra boy here tonight. You got Sam working. I'll bring y'all across my side, but we ain't going to be going anywhere until this rail grinder gets out of the way.
1: That rail grinder needs to get out of my way. He's been in my way for 3 weeks.
0: Been all our ways for 3 weeks. Good news answer tonight, he's going to be going south, so as long as you don't work south the way cross, you don't have to deal with him anymore.
1: I got you, buddy. I got you. I appreciate it, man. Rail grinder, we're going to be at Jamestown waiting on him. Thank you, buddy.
0: I appreciate y'all. Bring y'all here to get y'all moving as soon as I can.
1: Thanks, buddy.
0: Yes. JD.
2: M6 04, Bessie West family ready for us.

0: Watch that two on the move.
1: Josh. Go ahead, Michael. Over. I'm sure everybody's clear that double track right there, so I can get it.
2: M20822 got a clear signal through Dale Street. CSXT lead engine 7439, number one track. Northbound.
1: Mike, I'm sure everybody's shot from me and you, is that correct?
3: That's correct.
1: Come in, Mike, over.
0: Go ahead, over.
1: Are you south of Minshew on the single main, over?
0: Single main, yes, sir, about a 594-7, over.
1: Copy that, Michael.
3: Yeah, okay. All right, giving up that double track behind us, then next report by I need is when everybody gets on two track, over.
1: Over.
3: Yeah, that's right, on two.

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1: 3.
0: Southbound. One authority.
1: Zero down, verify 71 track to the couple. Body shut down about 2 or 3 inches to clear that crossing.

0: Bob.
1: Tire 261, y'all have to go down there to joint, pick him up, and bring him back to the west end.
0: Lead him westmost too, hanging over.
2: M20822, got clear signal to 9. CSXT lead into 7439.
3: All right, let's clear line that derailer down. Is this trash clear? Start 20th.

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1: F2 H12 clear lane. See if you need it to 74-39, number one track northbound.

0: Turner 208, we got some men out on the single main. I'm going to get them in here and shorten up so you can get by.
1: You call 208, yeah, we're stopping out here on number one track at Jamestown waiting on y'all.
0: Copy that.
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0: 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Repeat. 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Total axles 1, 2. Detector out.
1: Water truck 1 on the move.

0: Alright, we'll try to come to a stop.
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0: Copy. Let me know when you start going fast.
2: Andy, when y'all carry it out to the shop, y'all get the 2418 and carry it to BTOL. They say it's ready. It's 2418 BTOL.
1: All right.
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0: Thank you, now. Come in, double.
1: Go ahead.
0: Do they need it down there right now, or just take it?
1: If y'all want to eat, y'all can eat. Thank you.
0: No, we got to get something from the back shop, and we could use this to get it.
1: They need 24. They said they'd use carrying 24/18 down there, and then protecting 649, good to 130, and he was coming by Naylor a while ago.
0: All right, yeah, but 8484 is at the back shop. We needed an engine to go get it. I don't know why, but it won't run or something. I don't know.
1: 390 is around there pulling the rips. Just give you a heads up.
0: Okay.
1: Or headed around there to pull the rips.
0: I mean, we ain't got to get it right this minute, but sometime tonight we got to get it. I just figured if they didn't need to turn off from 2418, we could use it, but however y'all want to do it.
2: What's up, y'all? Move.
1: You can use it if you want to run through the Loki, come out of the west, run through the Loki RT20 and go get it.
0: Alright.
3: Jamestown, single main is the number 2, southbound, out.

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All right, Mr. Randy, that turned out to be a concrete crossing. We coming on south, over. Passing the 590. Mr. White, let me know when you south of Jamestown, over.

0: What's up, two coming to a stop. 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
1: Okay, I just didn't hear you confirm that you heard me. I saw, over.
0: Yeah, I heard you.

0: BNBS on number 238, make the switches over.
1: All right, understand. Michael, did you copy that? I got that. All right, give him up behind us, letting his train go. All right, copy that.

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0: 61, quit. 61, derailer down, verify. Send me three tracks to the marker side, east motors, knock down DP.
1: Knock it down DP. Here we go.
2: M208-22, got a clear signal, Jamestown. CSXT lead engine 7439, number one, single main, northbound.
3: We're going to coming to a stop.
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2: Cox 8.
1: Got over.
2: Yes, sir. This is the NAS right junction 586.8. I put that. Show on the outside. What's my paper need to do?
1: I'm under the impression you're supposed to be putting in mileposts within the limits you're requesting, over. Yeah, your current milepost. I don't know. I did a rules class yesterday, so that even if you're north of where you're putting it at, you're supposed to have your current milepost is supposed to be in the limits that you're requesting, or it threw a flag up, wanted me to override it. So I don't know, but I'm putting the milepost somewhere in those limits, 587.6 or something, or.
2: All right, 587.6.
1: All right, thank you.

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0: Room 208-22, got a clear signal, mid-two, on the CSXP lead engine, 7439, northbound, number one track.
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1: Facing west. Tony, did you bring that key back in here?
2: No, I did not. I still got it in my pocket, but I apologize.
1: Alright, that's fine. I think I got another one.

0: 5-8-4-7. On single pass, you come on. Next multi there. Hang on. We don't have no more multis on this one. We'll let you know something shortly.
1: 4-1. 5-8-9.

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1: Around there, 390 pulling the rips. 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
0: All right, pull up to the road crossing, be all right, hang tight.
1: Yeah, you need to around there, they pulling, coming out there, east end of the shop there, that rip track, they pulling it, but you need to around looking out for them, they on channel 12, need to talk to them.
0: All right, I'll holler at them, appreciate it.

0: 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I'm 272. Right,
1: 230, southbound. 4 6 3 7 2, stop.

0: F-208-22, clear. Clear to Bowling. CSXT lead engine 7439. Northbound, number one.
1: Water truck 1 South at 5 DD, miles to south, southbound.
0: Main, northbound.

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0: 8th hour. Coming up, Russ.
1: Y'all come on, talking that beat tower. How many y'all got over and what's your footage?
0: It's 10-5. Got
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0: hours.
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1: 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Westway cross track going into the yard.
2: Don't stop. Get it, Emory.
1: You gonna get it,
2: Where you want me to get it at?
1: Sound like about the shop gate, maybe.
2: Second one or the B tower. I'll meet you there. How about that?
1: Meet you at the B tower, all right.

Texas Rail Ground there, be main to main, sorry, 2-2, SAS, Southway Cross, EC-140, two-story, southbound.

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Josh 303. Yeah, go ahead, Michael. What mile post y'all get to? You're just south of Rice Junction, over. Just south of the Rice Junction. Gotcha. Yeah, we're at about the 587 mile point, over. All right. 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Yeah, that's right. Over. 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

0: 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M6 49, 21, 32, 37, Torres. 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
1: 94916, M6 49, 21, with 32, 37, Torres. 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Is that correct? Over.
2: That's correct. Murray agrees. Over.
1: All right, Murray agrees. 0108JLW.
0: 0108JLW. AC1 number 949739 4973 M649 21 3237. Torres releasing my authority on all tracks from the flip, south end Naylor on the main to the SAS Ruskin on the main.
1: 949739 21 CSXT 3237. K Torres, lease story all tracks from Switch North End Naylor to SAS Ruskin. Correct, over.
2: That's correct. Murray agrees, over.
1: Good release, 0109JLW.
0: 0109JLW, we appreciate it.
1: Thank y'all. Y'all have a good night. Chase Fast Jack, though.
2: Yes, you too.

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0: Alright, what you got, over?
1: Willis and Proctor for double out 30. Dispatcher bulletin 93410, two engines head in 5425. And a 286 lead motor 4,500 gallons, and that second engine is 4,200 gallons. 53 loads, 26 NZ, 74-65 on the tonnage, 49-45 on the length. We are a key train, no further restrictions. PTC and TO is good, engine's count of date. No work, in or out, class 3 is done, conductor's on the head, ready to hit the ball, and over.
0: Alright, you got swing out, arm your lights, over.
1: So that's already been done, over.
0: Alright, here we go, signal location, over.
1: I think, Brian, here we go.
0: Well, 453, they say they're armed up, ready to go. I don't know, we can hold back at a story and release and let them slide by real quick, over.
2: Yeah, I'm still about half a mile from the signal. We can get started, over.
0: All right. I'll look for the release. Thank you,
2: I thank you, sir. Good call, sir.
3: Test out. Call Jimbo up.
4: Go ahead, over.
3: Hey, bud, we clear to make that turn on T-50,
4: you clear to make that turn, Tony?
3: Copy that. Thank you, Tony.

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1: Tied in 453, line up that south connection signal waiting. Y'all have set.
2: All right, appreciate it. Here we go.

0: releasing this, Jack, swing us over.
1: 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Just make sure it went on my end, over.
0: Yeah, just caught up, busy. Here we go.

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1: The move.

0: JD, dispatcher answer.
1: Yes.
0: Try again. JD, answer.
1: JD, Y390 here.
0: Y390?
1: Yes, coming out of North Connection, need to get the Dixie on that number two track. Can you let him?
0: I would love to let y'all out, but that rail grinder is still in the way.
1: Still in the way. All right, we got... I'm going out with 11 cars, be coming back with you. I reckon we'll be in line whenever we can.
0: If somebody can always wait till light there on the North Connection, I'll get y'all a light here as soon as they report by or release. It should be just a little bit longer.
1: All right. There was some equipment out there last night when we went to U.S. Rail. Is it gone or is it still in there?
0: Oh, don't ask me, y'all. It's been like over a week since I worked this job.
1: All right. We'll deal with it when we get there. We can go in the north end of that switch and get by.
0: All right. I appreciate y'all. Just let me know when you get locked up in the clear, if you are, or if you just want to hold the main. Over.
1: We'll lock up in the clear and holler at you when we get locked up. Over.
0: All right, perfect. Bring it on here, signal indication once this man gets by, and then give me a shout back once you lock up in the clear.
1: I understand. Signal indication, let you know when we locked up in the clear.
0: Yes, sir. Here you go, y'all. JD.
2: Ride down there and then let Scuba Steve come down here to line it and catch up when you went by, or the other crew line it for you.
3: Well, we had it lined up, but she had to make a pit stop at the B turn.
2: Yeah, I don't see the problem now. It ain't conductor, it's the engineer.
3: All right, be nice.
4: Cross, track number one, south.
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0: Ultra 2 on the move.
1: On the move.
2: All right, Mr. Rennie, we're skipping all the way down to Astoria, over.
0: Copy. Water truck one passing the 591 mile post. Out.
2: Josh? Yeah, go ahead, Michael.
3: Y'all got time back there. We had to give up that block out in front of us. We got to wait on one.
2: Okay, so we ain't got to get between the switches that begins to let this guy go on south, over.
3: No, he's headed now. I put disregard on that PC-1, over.
2: All right, copy that. We're going to grind southway across there.
3: Copy that. Yeah, waiting on one, possibly two, because there's an I-144. I don't know if he's going to put me down there, but he may let me go behind this.
0: Water truck one coming to a stop.

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0: This is JD Dispatcher to Mr. Cox. Over.
1: Hey, Dispatcher Jacksonville calling. ML Cox, over.
2: Over.
1: Yes, sir. JD Dispatcher's trying to reach you, over.
2: JD.
1: That's right. I think he's looking for a release. Looks like 390 is trying to depart.
2: Copy that.

0: Dispatcher, answer.
1: Which is 2-5-88, southbound out.
2: Hello, Will Whiteo.
0: GD, Dispatcher Jackson, answer.
2: All right, come in, Mr. White, over.
3: Go ahead, over.
2: Yes, sir, I need to know if you're on the Jessup sub, over.
3: Stand by, I just crossed the diamond, over.
2: All right, let me know when you get south of South Y, over.
3: Top of the South Y, copy that.

0: 6, JD, dispatch transport.
1: Cox, JD. Cox, JD, dispatch.
0: There it is. The, Mr. Cox, you can you show me a release, over?
1: Yes, that release is going to be coming to you just a second, over.
0: No worries, I appreciate it.
1: Thank you for your help, CSS Cox.
0: JD out.

0: Mr. Smith, over.
1: Yeah, go ahead, over.
0: South of the South Wall, over.
1: Ah, come here, Mr. Cox, over. All right, I copied that. Give another fish your side, over.

0: J3, double J.
1: Yeah, you lying, J3.
2: Foot 2, coming to a stop.
3: Damn, 453-23, what's your lead mile post over?
0: ANA 594.3, over.
3: ANA 594.4, over.
0: That's correct, over.
3: All right, I got that. Then Mel Cox following you south there, over.
0: Right, I understand, over.
3: Thank you.
4: I was trying to get the block to proceed.

0: 2 on the move. On the move.
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1: Brendan, when y'all gonna put these tires in?
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1: Yep, just a couple of, there ain't no air on them after rip, say just pulls, just a couple of, not a handbrake, so I'll show them a clear retire.

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0: Yeah, we got a small hydraulic leak they're looking at right now, over.
1: All right, copy. Yeah, thanks, rail grinder. Number two, single main, Astoria, EC1 Authority, southbound out.

0: that off with.
1: Y-0-6-2-1, when you get right, switches the line on the point. Back up about 15 to a couple dropping short.
2: All right, back up 15.
1: All of these tracks, I'm clear.

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0: Baltimore now.
1: 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You got no, the switch grinder's down at the moment.
2: Unmarked is 592.

0: dropping three back.
1: Go ahead there, Michael. Don't get that. I don't see it, Michael. What's the EC1 number? Just came through, 95184. I got it.
0: Don't charge it.

0: 6, JD, dispatch answer.
1: Yeah, JD, Y3-9, locked up and clear on the number 2 truck here at 6 ago.
0: Locked up and clear, 6, everything. Line locked back for 2, correct, sir?
1: Sir, that's correct. Line locked for the number 2 truck.
0: I appreciate y'all. Give me a shout, you're ready to come on back out, and we'll get you back in the yard.
1: I think, yeah.
0: Stay down.
2: You know when everybody's fast, Southway Cross. Come in, Mr. White, over.
3: Split over.
2: Yes, sir. Are you south of Southway Cross, over?
3: No, sir, not yet, over.
2: All right, Michael, we're still holding by. You got enough room to get south of it, Will?
3: Randy, you pass that signal down there?
4: I'm going to pull up on them a little bit. You can come on.
3: Yeah, bro. I demo.

0: through.
1: South to South White Cross, is that correct, over?
0: That's correct.
1: Come in, Michael, over.
2: All right, I called that, South to South White Cross. Y'all leave us room in the store. We're probably going to have to back up there and clear up, over.
1: All right, copy that.
3: It is. I just got a bunched three-step.

0: We're going to grab that engine at the back shop, double J. We're going to east west.
1: All right, let's do it. I'll do the problem.
2: I didn't see this, but it's going to take about, to do this 10 miles to begin, it's going to take me 2 hours. You want me to back up to Astoria and through this I-Train 144 over?
3: Hey, it's going to take you 2 hours, you think, to get by north in the Braganza?
2: Yes, sir, that's correct. That's what the plan's calling for, because there's a bunch of multi-passes where we have to go over, come back, and then go back over out here. Over.
3: Yeah, that'd be fine there. You want to clear Astoria over?
2: All right, I'm going to finish up this one right here, and we'll back up to Astoria and get it clear, and then I'll get this one up. What's it look like after that I-144? What's your traffic look like?
3: Yeah, 210, you're ready to start doubling out a ball one. That's the next thing, or.
2: Okay, all right, we'll look at it when the 144 gets filed.
3: Okay, all right. Well, I got 691 trying to go into Waycross now. If you can do a report by South Y, or.
2: Yes, I'll send that to you right now. I just got my guys clear of that South Y.
3: All right, thank you.

0: ahead, over.
1: All right, we get up here, we're going to come to a stop, and we're going to let you come up, check everything out, and we're all going to back up to Astoria there. And we got to get back behind that signal, and got a northbound to go. Over.

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2: Watch around. Yeah, one be on the head and one was on the bottom.

0: Probe 1. Hi, Josh, we'll be coming back to Calos.
1: All right, we're in the clear, come on.
2: Just run through the log yard that way when you shove this engine in, won't have to pull through a track.
0: All right.
2: Hi. We'll have to run through and drop it if we don't. I said we'll have to run through and drop it if you don't. On the hand, back in us.

0: inside 1 right, Charlie Hotel.
1: Charlie Hotel.
0: Yes, sir. Got a 5115 for you.
1: All right, y'all good through the tunnels when you hear that MVP.
0: Check on
1: Ray.
0: Should be none of them, but let me double check.
1: All right, y'all come on, talk to me, Coach Jenkins, though.
0: All right, understood. Moving that way, talk to you, Coach Jenkins.

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0: Hey, when y'all make your way back up here, will y'all put that pump set she tested last night right here at 75? Will y'all put it on the pit, 74, please?
1: Copy that. 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

0: idea. 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What do you say? Yes, I'm sorry. 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
1: Yes, sir. Frozen sink.
0: All right, y'all good on the tunnel right?
1: That is correct.
0: Switching lead R2. Drop your deep pin 2, shove the head in 1. 2 to 1.
1: All right. 2 to 1.
0: You got it.
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1: Where is it?
0: Commander West with 6. 649, I believe, 645.
1: Where are you running from?
0: Running from the... Can't read the number. 3237, but I got that one from the back shop. It'll be coming in first, 8454. Commander West, wait.

0: just a minute there, Andy. Andy, you running from the westmost?
1: No, running from the eastmost. Just come from Thomasville.

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1: Well,
0: hey, brother, we loaded up in 65. We like to go west when we can.
1: Andy, over. Let me get out 244 out.

0: 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Clear to go west, SC 44.
1: All right, SC 44, clear to go west, checking the derail. Thank you, bro.
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1: 8th Iowa.
2: Hey, bro, we ready to start making our journey westward out of the service center. We're going to see if we got permission to come out, use that tunnel, and go towards our train, though.
1: Yeah, y'all come on out. Permission on tunnel. Line cell T12.
2: All right, brother, permission to come out on the tunnel, lining our cell T12. Thank you.
1: M691 over. M691 over. Yeah, come on down here to West Tennessee 2 when 644 gets through the tunnel. I'll line y'all up, folks.
0: Alright, I understood. Waiting on that West Tennessee 2 for that 644. Understood.

0: M693, Reichardt, 8 Tower, over.
1: 8 Tower.
0: Coming by Homestead, 11,300 feet, over.
1: Alright, you good on a tunnel with your head, 4,000.
0: Yeah, I don't have any excessive height cars there.
1: Well, just come on down there to Dairy Queen and sit tight. I'll get you in here when I can get the 691 cleared up.
0: Alright, understand. Okay.

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1: All right, 5 cars on the get up, 3358. For 10.

0: All right, brother. You pulled high. I got about 10 between me and you. Thank you. Four cars on a get down, 3358.
1: That's right.
0: Two cars getting down, 3358. All right, one car getting down. I got you down to 4. Get down to Joe Lee's at 3358.
2: High rail from front.
0: All right, down clear, need 3, 3358. All right, good for 6.

0: How you tell?
1: You know, he's on up at Jenkins Street now?
0: Nah, I just sit tied there at Queen. They sitting right there at the Diamond. I'm waiting on 644 to clear the tunnel and double out. So y'all just sit tied right there.
1: All right, I understand. 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

0: AML Coxor.
1: Go ahead for Cox. Get ahead.
0: 796, they're coming through Callahan. They'll be out there in about an hour, over.
1: All right. Well, I thought I just sent one in, but I think it deleted on me. Would it be all right to go out and grind for an hour and then pick up and go between the switches and Paganza? We'll be close by then.
0: All right, here we go. Coming back to you, over.
2: Drop your DP in two, shove the head in and one.
0: He's on.

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1: All right. Flies are good.
0: Yeah, they good. 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
2: That's right.

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0: 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Clear the backup 15. You said they need about 8. 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
1: Let me get 7 more to the side. 7.
2: 7 more.

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Police Grounder to Mr. Tim on Water Truck 1, over. All right, two times, sir, through the gate. All right, you got three, Debbie.

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0: Send you up around the point, clear all, clear to back up 15 cars, looking on 3358. Okay, release that, that right.
1: All right, got it set out, free sale.
2: All right.
1: Please free clear all, coming to you.
3: Four two by the 591, we do that. Sell out.
0: Ten cars looking 3358.
3: Four truck two coming to a stop.
2: Flag on that 7289. Clear off. Come again, left and clear. Swing on. Be about 8 to a stop. 8.
1: Swing it.
0: 5, 3358. 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
4: 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That's good on M691-22, line R1.
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0: out there, bro. Thanks.
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0: 69-38 tower approaching this west end to 10, over.
1: Hey, y'all come on out of 10, T21. You good down there to the tunnel switch. Once they clear it, I'll line your rest away, but that'll be clear by the time you get here.
0: No, I understand.
2: Still clear on that 20, 729.
3: 20.

0: Right in the clear, leasing 358 heading this way. I'm going to holler at the car inspectors. You might want to get up on one of them engines and get you a handset there, brother. All right. Michael, I'm sitting right at the 592.5. Do I need to back up?
1: Over.
0: 592 or 595, over. I'm sitting at the 592.5, over.
1: I just sit right there. Back up on me.
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2: Lined up all the way to T21.
0: All the way to T21, thank you. Sounds good, though.

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2: 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Fast 595 miles.
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1: 644 8 tower, ready to start pulling out this F3.
0: All right, let's do it. T-12, T-13, freight lead. Y'all have a safe.
1: All right, brother. 12, 13, freight lead. Thank you. You have a good morning.
2: Morning.
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0: Been out there about.
2: KAD, Dispatch Jacks, answer over.
0: Good morning, brother. I'm 644-23, over.
2: 644-23, good morning. What you got, over?
0: Yes, sir. We're going to do this guy brief on this thing. I'm 644-23. Crew was on duty at 0200, Maddox and Floyd the second. Dispatcher Bulletin 93487 with a total of 73 messages. We got three locomotives today. All head in power. We are not DP. We got a 3358. A 722 and a 5249. All three have 4,300 gallons or battery in them. Nothing written up on the engine. Counting days are done. We have 33 loaded cars, 109 empty cars. Our tonnage is 8,043. Our length is 8,809. Not a key train, no work performing route. PTC up, trippy up. Only thing we got to do. These up here and let them press our button and finish our class three, and we are ready to depart after that.
2: All right, plenty of fuel and power, PTCTO, counted everything good, everybody load up, ready to go. Gonna pull down, let them on the light, and then keep going, correct, over?
0: Yes, sir, that is correct, and we are currently pulling now to spot him up to arm the light.
2: All right, keep going, coming on, see what we can do today.
0: All right, brother, thank you, we appreciate you. M644-23 out.
2: Yeah.

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1: 8 more.
2: You hear me on 7289?
1: That's it.

0: Y'all be good when he's it down on M693-22.
1: All right, stop.
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3: Hey, do a stop 213.
2: Mission.
0: Yeah, just make sure it's clear of that buggy and make sure everything's east of that buggy crossing. Just let me know what car number you're coming out with. Okay? Yeah, go ahead.
3: Matt, when this 213 goes by you, let me know how much fuel you see it on the gauge.

0: It's our PTO.
1: Yeah, it is.
0: You got I-144 swapped out over there.
1: We're on the way up there now.
0: All right, get them swapped. I'll should be at the back shop. Pick them up.
1: All right,
0: all right, when they show up back in the clear, you got permission on the phone. Line yourself, T-10 will be fine. Tired of 691. Yeah, you got back up not one right there now. I got a line out switches against you in front of you. That hump engine just run through there. I got a line up for you. Just back up there in one. Let me line you back out.

0: fixing to make a cut, Matt, to pull high and then shove in.
1: Okay, all right, kind of figured. How you doing, Miss Kennedy? Not too bad. Hanging in there. Let's go back up.
2: All good right here, 691.
0: M644 to 8 Tower Road.
2: M69122 lined out of R1 toward that R13, gets DP out of 2 over there.
0: I lined up.
2: 8 Tower answering M644.
0: Hey, brother, that car inspector just said we had a car went by with a runaround hose on and said it needed to be set out, but he said we've done 40 past the Z09. He's going to holler at you and see what we need to do with it.
2: Yeah, well, if you got back up, you got permission to back up it.
0: All right, brother, permission to back up into the track we was in. Can you get my man a ride so he can run back there and just see how far I need to back up? So I guess sitting in that Z09.
2: Yeah, just sit tight where you at. We'll get him picked up.
0: All right, bro. Thank you.
3: I'm on my way, JJ.
2: All right, thank you.
4: Recess play, 7238.
2: Yeah, about 37 cars from the head. Y'all got the car number there, 644.
0: No, so we just heard them hollering. They were talking amongst each other on the radio, so I hollered and asked them if I need to stop. And they said to just go ahead and stop. So they didn't send me no car. They said it had a runaround hose on it.
2: All right, SHPX.
0: Negative.
2: SHPX 464-316, about 36 from the head.
0: 464-316, SHPX.
2: That's right, okay.
0: All right, thank you.
2: You're welcome.
5: All right, 6238.
0: All right, cool.
4: These 3 steps. Leaving everything in the clear, eh?
5: Yeah, that's right. Leaving it in the clear.

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1: Hey, brother, I want to update the job briefing with you. We're pulling out of the track. Next year, we got a car that's got to be set out, so we're going to be just a little longer here in the yard. So I'll holler back at you when we're ready to come on out of here.
0: All right, yeah, set a bad order out. You going to be swinging onto the main to set it out, or are you going to be doing that here?
1: I think only in the yard. I don't think I'm going to touch the main. If I do, I'll call you back.
0: You're good. I saw the light hanging for you, so if you need it, you can take it.
1: All right, brother. Thank you.
0: Yes, sir. Bring it on your original, or just give me a shout back when you are ready.
1: All right, we'll do it. Thank you. M644-23 out.
0: Good deal.
2: R7-238. Detector out.
3: One more time.
2: That's it on M693-22.
3: All right, bring it down to the top, 7238.
2: All right. Run that R11 over the track, 7-0.
3: 7238 uprising point, clear off track. This is line for our movement. About 7 on through the head, about 15 cars within the adjacent track.
4: Line up, ride back up.
2: Line 1, permission out 2, permission on top. Yeah, we'll swing high that shop gate to let 592 out underneath you. Post. Sorry, M592, over.
5: 592, over.
2: Sorry, M592, over. Hey, sorry, M592, over.
5: 592,
2: enter any tower, over. 691 is coming through the tunnel, going to swing high for you. Then you can come out underneath, those.
5: Okay, waiting on 691 to swing high, coming through the tunnel now.
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0: to 358, over.
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2: Up right and clear 5. 213, back in.
1: That's right.
0: Say about 5 or 6. All right, you in the clear. Okay, shove back as many as 20, but we need about 5 or 6 on the 3358. Is that right?
1: 223810.
2: Yeah. 8-7.
1: 6.
3: 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SCSXT 71066 5410. 8 amp power. Wolfgang 4500 gallons. Cap 32 low bit. 5 empties. 3619 on the ton. 6551 on length. PCTO. Not a key train. 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Red department can't open.
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2: 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How much fuel did y'all put in this 213? 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
3: 743.
4: Y'all, the Y, y'all's engine is there around way across. We'll swing you up down the 97 route and back towards your train, over.
2: Okay, alright, appreciate it. We're gonna meet something out here.
4: Before to pass y'all there, Minshew, and then I'll bring you down, over.
2: Okay, alright, thank you, guys. 592 service.

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3: I understand you're in the clear. 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
0: 7238, I'm clear of all track. Release three steps. 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

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I'm going to stay under four, so if you need to step down or something, you can. One. Eight half. Stop at 3358.

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0: 4-4, got a road limit in Amber, and I'm too fast, and no one else here, no.
1: I'm saying you clear all release in the three-step, 3358, little shove test, coming to you. 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
0: Yeah, whenever. 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
1: The long one, the next one.
0: Yeah, once you get done with everything right here, just let me know and I'll start coming south.
1: All right, we'll do it.
2: Three, Star 358.
3: What about we got a limited clear?

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2: Por favor, no defects.
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0: 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We just want to jump right here.
1: Copy that. 4-2 on the move.

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1: Go ahead, over.
0: Can you give me the how much fuel was put in this 213 like I can let the dispatcher know, over?
1: It was filled up.
0: Filled up. All right, I appreciate it.
1: Hello. 776 and a 7285. 776, come talk to you real quick.
2: Alright, derail is down. Verify 75 track. 75 track. Tie handbrake.
1: Alright, 75 track. 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
3: On the hand.
0: M693 service there for me.
1: Go ahead, over.
0: Got three of them on the west end ready to come in to you.

Yeah, that's right. 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
1: CSX-M-644-23,
0: we got that car set out and ready to go.
1: That's almost right, bro. We're ready to try it again. We're going to start pulling on it, and we still got to get the light up there to them for them to arm it and finish the Class 3. But other than that, we're back to square A again, so we're going to try to get on out of here and take care of it like we originally planned.
0: All right. Now start pulling on it here, y'all. Once we get the button pushed, we'll blast off the location heading north.
1: All right, brother. We appreciate you, and thank you. M-644-23 out.
0: Yeah.

93 over. 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Y'all come on in to 72. 72 track. You won't have enough room to fit. You'll have to take that westmost motor over to 75 and come. Correct.

0: 2 has sufficient power. 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Like, you know, EOT, Plan 3 does. 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We're ready north after we get this license, careful.
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1: 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Randy, our next defect's at the 595.9. 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
2: 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Ward 2 on the move.

0: him since 44, 23, medium clear. Rice Junction, out the freight lead, northbound, CSXT 3358 up.
1: Off. Aft off.

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2: Hey, y'all say that engine, put it right here at 51 next to you, please. 51. That'll be fine, sir. Hey, I noticed some write-ups on that one you're running from. Did y'all put them in there? Air conditioning work on it?
3: Five 43, 8 broke, right, 1213.

0: Hi, throw it over. Wait, throw it over.
1: Go ahead.
0: Okay, it's 595 down for
1: Josh, we got a sign right here for Kansas, so y'all get in here, we're going to let this come in. I'm going to get that sign, we'll get over there. Well, you got a sign, Josh, so that's again over. But there's a sign up here for Kansas, so once y'all get in here, we'll give it up, let this train go.
2: 494 to the service center, come in over.
1: Grind it.
2: Play it over.
1: All right, you want me to make this
2: final? Sir, Mayor, ready to make a move over.
1: Well, how many more defects you got? Okay, yeah, we'll have to come out tomorrow night.
2: 494.
1: Yes, sir. This one we can
2: up. You'll have to go east, then west. Make sure you go straight east.
1: Copy that.
2: Pull high east and then backing out the west.
3: What if I got it, please?
2: Yeah, you pull on that one, that east ladder. Just hold up right here. Let that 693 clear up in 51, and I'll let you go.
1: All right, I understand.

0: That's Jack Santor.
1: Yeah, Zach, I'm 644, 22. Very good, bud.
0: I hope we're not the 22, it should be the 23, but go ahead there, 644.
1: I'm always living in the past, brother. Sorry about that. 23's right. Yes, sir. We are complete with our brake test, and we're starting to pull on it when we proceed to dog signal indication.
0: Perfect. Got the brake test. Good. Everybody's loaded, ready to go. Fish pull free stand signal indication. Seen a 743 there at Jamestown and green lights. Green on when you're ready.
1: All right, brother. We appreciate you. Thank you. M644-23 out.
0: Genius.

0: All right, go for it.
1: What was this other 5-9 degrees, 95?

0: Hey, dispatch Jack Swanson, over.
1: Hey, I-197, over.
0: 197, over.
1: Hey, I was seeing if they made a decision. We were seeing if we could tie it down by chance, or if it's going to go to Jamestown or babysit. Over.
0: You can tie it down. I don't have a problem with that. Over.
1: All right. We appreciate it. I guess I'll call you back with that info on the train, I guess, over.
0: Okay. Sounds good.
1: All right.

0: 197, 8 tower.
1: 8 tower.
0: We're going to tie it down.
1: 8 tower to PTO.
0: Good.
1: Yeah, good Dairy Queen to pick up I-197.

All right, sounds good, everybody. 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

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All right, clear all tracks pulling ahead, 32-35.

0: 33, look good, Marco on the rail. Y'all have a safe trip.
1: Yeah, I appreciate
0: it. M644, 23, clear signal, Herberville, back one northbound. CSXT, 3358 out.

0: 6 to 8, dispatch Jack, last hold.
1: Cox, ready.
0: Jay, dispatch Jack, last hold.
1: Cox, JDO.
0: All right, Cox, hold.
1: Hey, my guy was just about in here. I'm thinking to leave and let this behind me and let this train go. And there's a chance to get the side and we can't.
0: Hey, you broke. What did you say? You want the siding once 796 gets out of there, over?
1: Yeah, that's right. I'm gonna get a block following him north, and then I'm gonna get the siding, and we're gonna back out. And actually, I'll call you on the phone.
0: Jay, dispatch Jack, swing us over.
2: Yeah, sorry about that, hitting that button a little early. I-197-23 want the. Go over to Job 8 with you, leaving the train on the main line.
0: Alright. You got all the same information you had when you left, except for you got sufficient handbrakes and reversers in, and it's clear and grade's flat. It's still dark outside. Over.
2: Yeah, that's in 82 degrees.
0: Alright, sounds good. Thank you.
2: Alright, thank you. I-197.

0: 3, clear signal. Jamestown, track 1 to single main, northbound, CSXT, locomotive 3358, out.
1: It might be a second. I got a 743 just going to park right there on 2 track for a little bit. Got to swing his engines uptown and back around to not be running long anymore.
2: All right, I understand you holler at us on the road channel, I guess.
1: Yeah, I'll holler at you on the road channel as soon as I can.
2: I think, yeah.
1: Yeah.

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2: Five.
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1: All right, 10 more.
4: Got our west 10 down for you there, 594. Verify. All
1: right, come in, Josh.
4: Thank you.
1: Come in, Josh, Chris. That's Randy, okay?
5: You in between the switches at the Ganzietto?
6: Yeah, I've been in it.
5: Okay, I was over on 20. I couldn't go. But, all right, Jerry in there, wheels off the track. Let the train go. Then we'll get it following and then back out. Get the back up to a crossing and just jump off.
0: L-543,
5: small approach. Okay. And we're going to go into the side.
0: Right, okay.
6: All right, we need to call A Tower.
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4: A-Tower,
6: come in, over.
4: A-Tower. Yes, sir, ready to come out of the west end whenever you take us.
6: Yeah, y'all come on out, permission on the
4: tunnel. All right, permission on the tunnel, west end. All right, here we go, thank you. All right, back to 32, Brian.

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1: M644-23, clear signal. 2 minutes northbound. CSXT, level.
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0: I think I'm gonna get it going south and get the siding as soon as the train gets out of here. Go down, let Mr. Randy off, and me and you will back into the siding and pull in the house checker.
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0: head over to the side. I'm going to get a block to go south. We're going to pull past across, so that's what's going on.
1: 7.3 small approach, Jenkins Street, small approach. Hey, Jeff's back to ENA.
0: All right, understand.
2: 644, 23, clear signal, Minshew. Single main, track one, northbound, CSXT, locomotive 3350.

0: 494 to A Tower. Come in, over.
1: A Tower, over.
0: Yes, sir. Are you saying leave the DP in the tunnel?
1: No, come on the other side of the tunnel. Drop it on the other side of the tunnel. Clear the highway.
0: Okay. All right.

743 restricted signal, rise, just track 2 northbound.

0: 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Oh, look at it.
1: M592-23, got to clear to 592.5, locomotive 213 east.
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1: 644-23, clear signal, 2 Bowling, track 1, northbound, CSXT, locomotive 3358 out.

0: hear me every time I see you look good.
1: M6, 24-23, clear signal, Bowling. The single man is northbound. CSXT, locomotive 33-38.
2: Appreciate you.
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0: I don't have any issue with that house track, it's over.
2: I'll just put my eyes on that. Put my eyes on it.

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0: on that switch, stop on the Braganza 40 over.
1: Yeah, that's right, I got you. It worked out too, because that rail grinder's out there just south of Braganza right now, so y'all weren't going to be going anywhere anyway. All right, y'all, now that y'all are facing the right direction, first full frame stand, signal location, start heading south. Y'all have a good rest of your day.
2: All right, thank you, Dave.
1: 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Good day.

0: 26, JD the Special, Y 39022, over.
1: Y 39, over.
0: Set tail end of the 743 past y'all, over.
1: Yes, sir, fast.
0: I can't make y'all. Come to channel 20 real quick, over.
1: Alright. 1390, over.
0: Now I can hear you. Hey, did you say that tail end of 743 is past y'all?
1: Yes, sir, that's correct.
0: Alright, he's all done working. He's getting ready to start pulling south, so. He's fast, y'all. Y'all got permission to open up, operate on two track there between Jamestown and Rice Junction. So y'all got everything that I locked back, we'll start heading back towards the yard. Over.
1: Permission opened up on number two between Jamestown and Rice Junction. We'll let you know when we get locked back,
0: over. That's great, y'all. Bring it on.
2: 1390
0: out. Good idea.
3: 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I'll vote for the 213.

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0: How many you need, Brian?
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0: Okay.

0: sub-43.2, got approach me, Georgia, on a transduce, 6595.
1: M, 644-23, clear signal, two Cessnas northbound, CSXT, locomotive 3368.

0: 8, dispatch Jack, calling us Volpo.
1: Yes, sir. Mel Cox, got permission. The switch is inside of the siding. The Brianzo.
0: You guys going to clear up out of the siding and a little spur track, or are you guys going to hold the siding off?
1: All right, thank you.
2: Line up, rise and clear all tracks on the point, backing up 10 to couple down short 32-35.

0: Oh, we still on the circuit.
1: No, y'all good right there. 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
0: Thank you. All right, lined up, rising clear, all tracks on the point, backing up to 10, the couple down short, 32-35.

0: 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Got you a 650, track 65, 7128, lead them over.
1: Hey, Spencer Jack, swinging slow.
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0: 16, dispatch Jack's Lance Nora.
1: 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Never mind, it just come in.
0: We pulled north in Braganza. I got this rail grinder. He's trying to clear up on the siding in Braganza right now. I got 210 going at Ray Spawn to BGS 2 over.
1: Okay, all right, sure, appreciate it, man.

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1: 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I appreciate you. 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

0: DFX detector. 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
1: This is Rick. First time to come by you.

0: Lined up right and clear all track from the point. Backing up good for 10 on the 32-35. Over.
1: Eight tower to L-796, line out to west in R-12, T-21.
0: Line out R-12, who's with
1: me? There'll be about 13 cars on east end out 11, 397 in there now. I'm going to leave them. You got a ride there to help you protect. We'll make that middle joint on the east end. You'll just make R-11 solid.
0: Alright.
1: 8-4.
0: Dalton Service Center. Five.

0: 8-494. Y'all trains in L9 now, and he said that DP down the ladder, they shoving, that B tower shoving in L10. Yeah, you got to talk before you go on them tracks. Over.
1: Time to 4-8-30-35. Ready to break.
0: Yeah, who's lining the switch for you there, 494? I said, who's lining switches for you? Because, I mean, they spawn up a train in L10, and we're just trying to keep somebody getting killed.

494 conductor. Just said that DP past that 9 down there toward about on top of that 7 switch. Be fine. You can leave it right there.

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Station 1 to Service Center.

0: 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Over.
1: Hey, Andy.
0: They clear. I'd like to leave out of 71 and go east.
1: Y'all clear to go.

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Ground point, backing up 8 to a stop on the 32-30. Are you up riding or are you walking? Right, up riding on the point, backing up 8, stop, 32-35. 5 on

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Three more.

0: All right, clear all tracks, ground point at the compass, backing up 2.5 to couple 32, 35. Is that right?
1: That's right.

0: Please stand there, gentlemen.
1: Hey, for service,
0: sir. 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
1: He's stand down, verify, please.
0: Thank you, sir.

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1: Hey, Tom.
0: And I might take a look at that China graph and tell me where the best place to put that DP is.

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1: All right, come in.
0: TILX 640, alt 68. TILX, alt 640, alt 68. Be about 52 from the bottom of that F9. And that CHS block.
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1: Thank you.
2: Thanks, sir.

0: say, you know, TILX 640 off 68. Yep. T10s, all y'all, to swing T10 through the pocket straight up. We're 494.
1: All right, thank you.
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0: 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Nick, you ready?
1: Yeah, I'm down here in position there, 8:30. So start out with 20.
0: Clear on track. Watch point from the ground. Shut 20.
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2: About to come out the east way. 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
3: And all the way that south connection, I'll line you across.
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0: Tower to 494 engineer, over.
1: All right, come in, over.
0: Right, come up here to the pocket. I got to get 261, H-swinging up, T-20 toward that south connection. I got to get him across down T-13, T-12, and then I'll line you back up.
1: Okay.
2: We just come out the back way, double jet, if that makes any difference.
0: Well, you better come on. You're going to be blocked.

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0: 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PTO. Drop him off at the west end, got 197 service center, needs a ride to Dairy Queen.

0: 7-8 shot M494, y'all line back up, T10 through the pocket straight up.
1: All right, how many more you need there on the 32-35? Brian. 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
2: They already tied them on the east end of that 11. 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
2: That's right, 390 tied them on the east end of that 11. They put them in there. All y'all got to do is test them out.
0: All right, thank you. All right, clear 830, releasing that 3, knock and check.
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1: South. 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
2: All right, line clear all tracks, up riding on the point, backing up 8 to couple 30, 235. All right, ground point at the coupling, 30, 235.

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2: Six.

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0: I'll go to that channel too, Gerald, to get permission out of her.
1: Got it, folks.
0: So, coming out of the service anyway, at the end of the bill.
2: Yeah, you got permission.
0: All right, thank you.
2: Tired M210, huh? BPI, I'll be around there here shortly.
1: All right, thank you, JJ.

0: right? 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

Y'all got permission out, permission on something.

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1: 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Detector out.

0: Police stuff 3235. A tower. Do I need to call him to get a swing light at Rice Junction?
1: Yeah, that's right.
0: Okay. All right, I'll be right back with you there, Brian.

0: W6 to Hanson, over.
1: Hey, good morning, M494, 23, I'm sorry, I don't know what we're...
0: Austin, guys, M494-23, you got the bulletin 93608. Solomon and Tyler for 0400, 3 inches, 3235-4418-3343, that's 3 inches, 129 lows, 21 inches, 17657-10-9641 feet, got enough horsepower to get the Charleston, no defects, 710 of every, not to keep train, no restrictions. TDC workings, railroad is kind of expected. I guess you have DP power top, personal pistons, rural, 5.3, is that correct, over?
1: Yeah, that's right. Got 4,700 gallons of fuel.
0: You got any work for McIntosh or Rail Link or South over, over?
1: Rail Link at Savannah Yard.
0: How many you got on the head in for that, over?
1: I think it's three.
0: Three cars on the head in, over?
1: That's right.
0: Are you ready to go, over?
1: We are not. We need a swing light to finish making this move.
0: Okay, guys. We're over going Brunswick. So what do you got to do? Sound a bad order, over?
1: We just got to, we've coupled up after the DP, and we got to pull high so the car inspector can arm the light.
0: Okay. Thank you, over.
1: All right. Thank you.
0: That's right.

0: Right, heading my way, releasing your 3-step on 3235.
1: Car inspector.
2: Being there, JJ.
0: Again, over.
2: Time to die, 610.

0: Yeah, that'd be fine. She's getting 494, whoever's in that truck, you can ride with them. You said the flag ain't down in two. The flag is down or not?
1: It's not.
0: Just put a power in F1. Just leave it in F1. Yeah, 3 will be fine.
1: I guess I'll get you.
2: Wait.

0: check. Copy. 410.
1: Yeah.
0: 410, over. And 541 south, clear.

0: SXJ, yes or no?
1: 09723, John Brady.
0: All right, outbound crew in the 09723, you got that bolt to 93776. I am showing Griffin and Sermons for 0555. You got 203195-5049-52 loads. One of these 53 cars, 9264 tons at 836 feet, kind of force pocket to Manchester. 36 shipments out of effort, not a key train, no restrictions. PTC work control on the sky expected, all hidden power, no issue in Manchester. Correct, though?
1: Oh, that's correct, over.
0: How much fuel you have, over?
1: 3,700 on both of them, over.
0: All right, I've got 494 lined out to leave towards Brunswick, so I don't see what we can do. They got one lined in right the yard at Rice Junction off two track also. So here we are for now there, 197 over.
1: All right, wait here for now, appreciate it.
0: All right, thank you. Dispatcher up.

0: 5, 41, South, approach limited, DSSD, 6329, Jamestown.
1: M49323, CSXT, 3381, stop, southbound, to 5A.

0: 3381, got an approach indication. Stopping off bid. 3381, stopping off.
1: 6, 5, 0. Detector out.

0: 541, right Charlie Tower.
1: 541, just hold up our car as well to 494, leave.
0: All right, holding up the car as well.
1: Yeah, y'all all head in. What about 10-1?
0: Yeah, it's like 10,028 feet or something like that.
2: .493-23, lead locomotive 3381, call Mr. Hornsby, over.
3: Hey, give me just a second, and I'll call you right back.
2: All right.

0: agencies that trip.
1: Hi, guys. Wait, wait, wait.
2: This is M493-23, lead locomotive 3381, trying to get your work started on this Jessup southbound direction.
3: Alright, M493, lead engine 3381, Mr. Handy has permission to enter that field and work started Jessup sub AM583.5 to AM585.3, men equipment clear, authorized speed up.
2: Alright, this is your Handy on now, M493-23, lead locomotive 3381, so we got permission to enter Mr. Horn's work authority on Jessup sub. Mountpost PM53.5, PM55.3, the equipment clear, max speed for the train. Is that correct, over?
3: That's correct, 0644.
2: 0644, if I have to stop the phones, I need to call you back, or do I need to proceed on the previous instructions?
3: You got permission on that restart whenever you get a chance to go there at the same time, 0644.
2: Alright, 0624, previous instructions, if we stop, proceed without calling you back. Thank you.
4: Circle line 18, operate main side north direction, SDS Ruskin on main, just switch northern DuPont on the side. Circle line 11, pitch to operate switch on the side at the milepost AN. Hold that milepost JG 619.2.
0: Yes, 619.2 south of DuPont.
4: Alright, mission on switch at
0: milepost
4: AN
0: 619.2
4: on the side.
0: That's it, man. Here we go.
4: How was that, JG?

0: J Spectrum.
1: Yeah, I didn't say, 0643 TMJ. I didn't hear you at the end.
0: Who is this over? Who's calling over?
1: 650-23.
0: Yeah, 650-23, what was that?
1: No, I didn't hear you, the time and the, your initials. I got it, 0643 TMJ.
0: Yeah, that's right, that's correct, guys, that's what I got.

0: 725-23, you got that bulletin 93751. Stafford and Corvette, 40530, you've got 1-3434, you've got 14 loads, 10 empties, 2173 tons, 1489 feet, got enough horsepower to do what you got to do, no defects, same amount of effort. Not a key train, no restrictions, PDC working, not a cool trip off, and it's kind of expected. How much fuel do you have, though?
1: 2200 there.
0: All right, where's your work at today, over?
1: We just got to go straight to Jeffers.
0: All right, 494 is strung out towards the Brunswick side. I got two southbounds by Homestead, another one at North Homestead, and a fourth one coming to Jessup. So I guess we'll probably, you can be ready to go behind this 494, over.
1: Yeah, so we'll be ready to ride right behind.
0: Okay, all right, you going to Watsonville today, over?
1: No, not today. All we're doing is going there to the mill.
0: Okay, thank you, over. And how much fuel you got, over? You still with me, over?
1: Yeah, 2200.
0: Okay. Thank you, over. All right, I appreciate it. Jay Spetch checks out.

0: 725, set inside. Don't like you can go in anywhere until we get some of these trains, by the way.
1: Yeah, he said he's going to take us, I guess, from the crew behind this 494 or something eventually.
0: He does have his size in, now that you mention it. All the way, take off. Keep him through the pocket.
1: All right, we'll get out of here and then we'll sit on the other side waiting to get out of it.

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0: 725-23-CSXC-3434. Approach Rice Junction, restricted Brunswick Junction, just ahead of Brunswick.
1: So they got M541-20, over.
0: M541-20, over.
1: Drag your feet on up there with Nichols and talk to me.
0: Alright, we got Mr. Deloach we got to talk to out here. I didn't really want to stop in his order.
1: I don't believe you'll stop. Come on, talk to him, come on.
0: Alright, we'll go on that road, town, and holler at him, and we'll start easing that way.
1: Thank you.

0: 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DeLocho.
1: DeLocho answering
0: EM
1: 54120.
0: Yes, sir, Mr. Loach, it's at EM 54120 with the lead engine 5329, putting a come off his number two track and going to the yard. Got BK Lester on the copy.
1: I got 5329, Mr. Lester, you had the Loach's permission. On that 5012 under my condition, stop A&B 587.2, A&B 587.4, all track, max speed up.
0: All right, it's 54120 with the 5329 stand. Got permission to enter proceed. Mr. Steve DeLoach is working hard on the fish drill sub on A&B 587.2. A&B 587.4, all tracks, maximum speed permitted.
1: Good copy, okay, at 0702.
0: Good copy, 0702. And that A-tire told us to kind of drag our feet up there towards Nickel Street. He said he should get us on in, but if for some reason we have to stop, we got permission to proceed on.
1: Yes, sir, no need for a recall.
0: All right, we'll be on 66 if you need to holler at us for some reason.
1: All right, buddy, I appreciate it.
0: All right, thanks, sir.
2: Clear as they have rushed in. Track number one.

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1: 49122,
0: answer. Let's see here, guys. You will taxi back to Savannah, over.
1: Oh, I understand. Taxi back to Savannah.
0: All right, thank you. Dispatch out.

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1: answering up.
0: Give us a shout when he starts pulling on in there.
1: All right, we'll do.
0: Thank you.

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1: 5-4-1-20,
0: over. Come on to me, North Connection, RO6.
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1: I-197, over.
0: You are the outbound, correct?

0: this XJ Anson, over.
1: M210-23, over.
0: All right, guys, outbound crew on the M210-23. You got that bulletin 94067, I am showing. Humber and Bradshaw for 0700 hours. You got two engines, 410-169. Zero low, 104, at least 53-67 tons, right 974 feet, got enough horsepower. Get to Manchester, no defection, we're set ever, not a key train, no restrictions, PDC working. Trip off, working on his county, inspected, all hidden power, no entry to Manchester. Correct,
1: correct, 4,000 gallons of fuel.
0: Are y'all ready to go north, over?
1: Yes, that's correct.
0: All right, they got one going in the yard there, off two track at Rice Junction. I'll get to one of your south way across for now. We'll see how it goes. 197's waiting also on the AN side, but here we go, over.
1: Copy that, here we go, signal indication.
0: All right, thank y'all. You said how much fuel, 4,000 over?
1: Yeah, 4,000, that's correct.
0: Okay, guys, thank you very much. Dispatch Jacksonville's out.

0: 491 of that 126.
1: 26.
0: Yeah, I stopped there at Homestead 11-4 on the length. I might want to hold up there at Gilman.

0: Dial-in 5-4 and 1 line out of this in 6, head car right up to the buggy for me, please.
1: All right, line out of 6, head car all the way up to the buggy.

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Release the 3 steps like it is 3-4.

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1: 097 median clear, Rice Junction. Connection to the number 2 track, northbound.
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0: 4-91-22.
1: Go ahead, over.
0: Yeah, are you taking that 493 all the way in the yard once 197 clears up so we can start eating that way, or?
1: The yard says they want them in and you in, so here we go, over.
0: Understand, pulling that way, thank you.
1: I appreciate y'all. Appreciate you, Spectra.
0: Thank you.
1: QJ Spectra.
0: 491 at 126.
2: 126, over.
0: We are pulling on them.
2: I understand, Lake
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0: 10541 through the surface on them.
1: Locomotive on 3381, got it approached. Morning side. Southbound direction.

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0: Yes, sir. At the west end with 5.
1: All right. Hold up at that west end. 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
0: All right. Well, holding up.
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0: Good morning, Mr. Hornsby. 491-22, locomotive 3117, Garza, coming to you southbound, at permission to 707.
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1: Understand, 491-22, locomotive 3117, Garza, copy, has permission to W1 707, jump sub, milepost AM583.5, milepost AM585.3, men equipment clear, high speed, minute 5.
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0: 493 to Arrive 8000.
1: Hey, Tally, I'm 493. Come on to me, Abra. 03.
0: Understand, going into Aura 03.
1: That's right.
2: Going in 72 track, couple up, lock them down.
3: I understand, DRL coming down, 72 track, couple. 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
1: Still good for 8.
0: All right, evil.
2: I'll let go of that marker.
0: No, I appreciate it. I'll play the gas pedals on the right.
3: I hear you.
0: Be careful.
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0: All right, y'all can proceed to come on in the 72 track. Couple up, lock them down.
1: All right, coming in 72 track.
2: 5329, up, riding in the clear. All trades are clear, all Jason trades are clear, 7 bags. Give me 6 cards, please.
1: All right, in the clear, come back, look at 6 cards, 5329.

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2: 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Talk to me at Jenkins. 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
1: BFX detector, milepost 591.5, no defects, repeat, no defects, total axles 43.
0: I got this.
1: Detector out.

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1: I got you lined up through the tunnel. Y'all get it in there, tie it down, come out with the power to the shop, please.
0: Alright, tie it down, got lined up to the tunnel. To the shop, here we go. Thank you.
1: Yes, sir.
2: CM 491 looking, but it's 3117 approach. Run the junction.

0: 491, right short right there.
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0: Switching to one or rest of two?

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0: 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Y'all line 210, that's fine. 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
1: Hey there, Matthew.
0: Yes, sir. 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
1: 126, the Dairy Queen, right?
0: Coming up to the north end of Homestead right this second. Heard about midway in Homestead.
1: You gonna swap them at Dairy Queen?
0: Yes. Yes, sir. We'll swap Dairy Queen.
1: Be there waiting.
2: Low chance and over.

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1: Anthony, O-line, TTM.
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0: 584, track 71 with a 776 in the lead, ready to go.
1: All right, 584, ready to go, track 71, 776 leading. Thank you.

0: think the other end's lined, isn't it, Mike?
1: I can't quite tell yet.
2: Approach Haywood.

0: Yes, sir.
1: Robbie gonna give me a swing light when I'm dialing PCCS?
0: Yes, sir. Robbie's away from the desk, but I took him totally.

0: 493, Sarah Center.
1: Sarah Center, 493.
2: Yes, sir. Good morning to you. Coming to you on the west end, have one motor open.
1: Coming to the west end, one motor.
2: Dash, right.

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1: Babe Hornfield.
0: Yeah, Mr. Hornsby, Arthur. I-126.3, locomotive 5382, headed to you southbound. Need to get your work started there.
1: What'd you say that lead engine was again, Mr. Arthur?
0: 5382.
1: 5-3 or 9-3-8-2?
0: 5382.
1: All right, give me one sec, car up.
2: Southern Carlin 4930.
3: M493
2: Anthony. Hey, I'm at West End Derailer down. Y'all come on in to 73 track to the derailer and lock it down.
3: All right, let's send West End Derailer down. Come on in, going to 73 to the derail, locking it down. Over.
2: All right, thank you.
1: All right, I-126, lead engine 5382. Mr. Arthur has permission to enter David B. Horn's work authority. Jessup sub, AM 583.5 at AM 585.3. Men equipment clear, authorized speed over.
0: Mr. Hornsby, Arthur understands I-126.23 with locomotive 5382 permission through your work authority on the Jessup sub, AM 583.5 to the AM 585.3. Men equipment clear, max speed permitted over.
1: That's correct, 0819.
0: 819 on your work authority. All right, appreciate it. We're going to go out there and swap out, too. I'll let that other crew know. Give you how. I don't believe we'll clear you, but I will make sure they double-check.
4: All right.
0: Yeah.
5: Maintain a 4 left, 3381.
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0: Islam. And 419 in Rice,
1: Hey, Tower.
0: Over here in this North 40 yard, PROX 91611. You got some white stuff. The paint car got some white stuff coming out the top of it.
1: All right, thank you, sir. 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
1: Oh, yeah. All right.
0: Thank you.
1: This is FTI 126, Lake Mode 5382. Enter Dave B. Horn, work sort on test bus.
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0: Hold on, I'll 3117.
1: See all them autos right there, Anthony?
2: Yeah. They're all empty.
3: They ain't empty though, ain't
1: they? I ain't even looked, but this is a block of Nashville. They gonna pick it up when they leave.

0: Ain't a bunch of them.
1: Still is.
2: Approach 1 side to Lake Java 26, Lake Boat 5382.

0: got a solid indication on that first crossover, Matthew?
1: Yes, sir, I do.
0: That light's still burning up a bit.

0: We are shoving it on T-13, right, Anthony?
1: Yeah.
0: Okay. I need about four more racks on the M-491.
2: All right, four more.
1: Hey, Matthew, that's 30 from 12-13.
0: Is that okay? Not a little bit more west of the buggy crossing, probably 4 or 5 cars. It ain't gonna fit, I don't think. Last rack, 491.
1: No, it won't fit on that end. We'll have to shove it over to that one.
0: Yeah, that's right. That'd be good when you jam on there, 491.

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1: And I cut off with SRLX 41.
2: Bro, I got the initials, I missed the number.
1: Got the initials SRLX 45041.
2: Got it, thank you.

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1: Hey, Jazz Moves calling service center, over.
2: Go ahead, Andy, how's it move?
1: Hey, got permission to make this turn at T-50, we got four of them.
3: Good, thank you, down, 3-17.
0: Nice stuff.
2: Yeah, y'all good to make that turn.
1: Copy that.
2: Oh, I'm hoping it's going to clear. Still on the circuit, 491. Just barely still on it.
3: 17 by half a car.
0: I'll drive it for you.
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0: 491 linebacker R2.
1: R2, thank you, sir. 3117, switch lines, it's clear up and run. We get right, start something back. Clear, 15, looking out.
2: Line up,
1: 7238,
0: that bomb's on 13 now. You can start easing on down. We'll see where it lands at.
1: Moving on, 15,
0: 3117.
1: Moving on, 15.
0: Y-161, I got you lined back to
2: 213. Oh, you got it clear. Lines back. All right, 7238, I'm ride clear when you're getting ready. Start heading my way point.
3: Ride clear
1: 20. 17, open up 20.
3: 20, looking. Riding the cut all the way in? Alex, you riding the cut all the way in?
1: Yeah, I might as well. It's a good 30-0.
2: Moving on the bottom, 7238. 20.
1: Oh. 31.

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1: Hey,
0: 3117. Hey, Kyle, Kyle, PTI, over.
2: Go ahead.
0: T-13, F-yard crossing.

I got you on the phone.

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1: Good morning, I-126 outbound on board, ready to go north.
0: All right, outbound currently, I-126-23, you got that, both the 943-27T, and Tully for 0800, you got 300, speed of 382, 3324, 788, it's three engines. 52 loads, zero, 9251 tons, 9414 feet, you got no force packet to my attention, order fixed, don't you ever know how to get you in, no restrictions, PDC working. 1200 County inspected, I guess all hidden power, no order to shoot at Manchester, correct though?
1: Stock correct, 3600 on the leader, that's good on fuel power.
0: All right, there we go, thank you.
1: Thank you.
0: Nice, better up.

0: I won 26, 23 horn field.
1: What have a horn field?
0: Beat 382. We're going to leave here at Charlotte Junction. Westminster Food Bank.
1: I don't know what that was, but all I heard was static.
0: Got a 5382 in the lead, White Mississippi, right in the major limit. JCP on the copy.
1: All right, I-126, lead engine 5382. Mr. JCC has permission to restart W1's work authority at 0843.
0: I-126, 23 with a 5382, and it stands, horn's permission, on a restart to remain in limits at 0842.
1: That's correct.
0: All right, thank you, Mr. Horn.

0: Running on yard air, Matthew, or just over the cross?
1: Just over the cross, and power stays with it.
0: Okay, the power staying?
1: Yes, sir, that's the power you got off three, right?
0: Yeah, we only got 800 seats together.
1: Yes.
0: 20.

0: Los answer, no.
1: I 12623 got a 5382 JCT on the copy. Going to be heading northbound like Miss Zealand.
0: I got a lead engine 5382. What tracks you got you on?
1: Look like you're going to be number two track.
0: Number two track. All right, 5382 in the lead. You have the lowest condition. Me and my working in is under my conditional stock. Pretty chill truck. AMB 587.2 to AMB 587.4. On the number two track only, max speed submitted, though.
1: I 12623, 5382, I said, load, conditional pitch, AMB 587.2, 587.4, number two track, max speed, movement, equipment, and clear them.
0: Max speed, copy
1: at 0845. 0845, ain't it, Mr. Load?
0: Have a good one. I appreciate it, you did it.
2: 210, approach. Forward.
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0: work started, it was north middle.
5: Saginaw, you're
0: headed
5: south out of.
0: You're
4: welcome. X-Detector, mile.
6: 541, call it.
4: Deloge over. Deloge,
6: yes, sir. Good morning, Mr. Deloach. We got the M541 101 engine 3446. Track 1 rolls into the yard. Take them in on the car.
4: I 3446 in the middle. Number 1 track. You will come around the corner here. Easing on along here. I'll get you through here in a minute, Bill.
6: Okay, copy that. We'll, ease along and talk to you before we get to your board.
4: Yes, that's correct.

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1: F1. 491.
0: All right, I'm going to drop this West End derailleur. Y'all bring them in the 74 track to the derailleur and knock them down if it's got DP.
2: Break on the east bus.
0: Go ahead, 491.
2: You want that break on the east side?
0: Yeah.

0: Truck on the 491. Let me know when y'all get past that West End derail.
1: All right, let's know what's
2: clear to west. Zero. Defect. Repeat.
3: 2117. Clear for 5-6 now. First switch right.
2: 3.
1: 6-1.
2: Detective out.
0: Clear to West End derailer, thank you.

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1: 3 to a stop, 1 track, 4 to 1. Back.
0: One 31 17.
1: 31. 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

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Good there, 3117.

0: Y'all ready to go to the yard, Arrows?
1: Talking to 541, Mr. Lowe.
0: Mr. Sure, that's correct.
1: Yes, sir. He's ready to take us in. Over.
0: All right, Craig. IDM 541, you have the latest permission, AMB 87.2, AFE 587.4 on that number one track going in through the yard at max speed, over.
1: I understand, Mr. Lozis, M541, 2130, 446, permission to enter the Lozis Park Authority on Fitzgerald Stub, 20 miles plus AN587.4 to AN587.2. Number one track on into the yard, max speed permitted, and equipment clear, correct?
0: That's a good copy and okay, make it 0901.
1: 0901, appreciate your help, have a good day.
0: I appreciate it.
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4: My screens are down. I can't see where 541 is, Anthony. 541 is coming off north dimension. He's on the way for that. Switches against you.

0: Alright, use me, start using me back there if you're back there by derailing.
1: Come in there, Jay.
0: Start easing me back there if you're already in the derailing.
1: Alright, Sam out there, James. Having a job briefing.

5-41, 21 engine, 3446, D, low spark start, material sub, one track, 2 yards, with permission, 901, about that.

CFX detector, milepost 591.5, no defects, repeat, no defects, total axles 426, detector out.

0: settings out.
1: Sir, we got permission to go at 75 on the east end of the unit of.
0: CSF unit I-133-823 on the main at Nate Hunter, over. Appreciate you, man. Thank you. CSF unit I-133-823 at Nate Hunter, over.
2: 491, who's that MCO out there?
3: John Gibbs.
2: That derail is down, 491.
3: Yeah, I appreciate it.
0: Okay. Is that because of TO or something else or what, over? What's that, over? No, I say, you say you're going 41 mile an hour. Is that because of trip off or what you got, over?
3: 31.
0: Okay, I was just wondering, has it been that way your whole trip here, over? Yes, over.

3117. Last one, 3117. Half an engine.

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1: 117.
2: 491, service.

0: Go ahead, 491.
1: Yeah, we're hanging out an engine on this thing.
2: /795, sir.
0: Yeah, that's fine.
1: Okay, for the 491 to be hanging out one engine?
0: Yeah, you okay to hang out one engine. We're about to get on and take it anyway.
1: All right, understand. Alex, you trying to break on that e-cell? Appreciate it.
2: 795, sir.

0: Yes, sir, JL 3823, over.
1: L795.
0: Yeah, I said you could turn trip off and run manual, over. All right, it's Metro.
1: L795, service center, over.
2: Go ahead, 795.
1: Ready to go east when we can.
2: I'm going out all the way east.
1: That's right, staying east.

0: 795. About to have a unit come by y'all. Soon as they get by, y'all clear to head out east.
1: All right, looking for one to come by, then we'll be clear to go east.
0: Yes, sir.

0: Swift,
1: 9 o'clock,
0: 80.
1: Over.
0: About east end of the shop, over.
1: Yeah, man, east side to the south side. Tell me some cars in LO7 you're supposed to pick up. You know all about that?
0: Fortunately.

0: about that 8 men be there? Dropping out east end, be ready.
1: 584 service, sir. Yeah, permission out 71 here with.

0: 584. Come on out of the shop.
1: All right. Let God with him.
2: We'll wait on them there, Matt.
0: Thank you.
2: What track are they going to?
3: Ground point, layer line, just 50 really down, 8 on the ground.

I'm at least 3 in the clear on 3446, knocking and checking, I got time.

0: Hey, Tower.
1: Yeah, permission on the tunnel.
0: Say again, 584.
1: 584, does that, do we have permission under the tunnel?
0: Yes, sir, come on through the tunnel.
2: All right, Lisa 3 is clear. I'm riding 3446 ahead. 5-4 to 1 ATI, ready to go shop.
0: Five 41, come on out. XO2 up to the tunnel switch.
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1: Okay, sir.
0: I-4 to 132.

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1: Okay.
0: All right. 541 service center, over.
1: 541.
0: Yeah, we got two motors coming toward the west end.
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0: still here, 795, you got a cop open? There's going to be 5 FEC cars and LO7 that go on to head into your train, over.
1: Just hold up right there at the derailleur for a minute.
2: All right, copy that. Hold up at the west derailleur.

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1: 541 over.
0: I'm going to drop this West End derailleur. Y'all bring them and stick them on the West End of 65 track.
1: All right, dropping a derailleur, put it on the West End of 65.
0: Let me know when y'all get past that derailleur.
1: All right, we'll do it. Place reset clear. Get ahead there about 5, 8, 8.
2: Yeah, I'm lined up to go in the dirt. Spot back it on again by car and house to pick up on.
1: My car has picked up with the line 3446 and derailleur is in the dirt. You're in the clear point on ground. Both.
3: 33 step.
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0: start at 446. 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
1: 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Back to, you say 7?
0: That's right.
1: All right, 7 looking out, 3446.

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1: About five more calls on the stop, over.
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0: yes, sir. Y-19-23, lead engine 6502, Ryan. Lights come out free lead, number one track to the Pearson Spur, over.
1: Y-19-23, Ryan, come on out,
0: All right, soften at your board.

0: Hold my ass, did you?
1: Permission on that tunnel, I want 61.
0: How many?
1: Three on the pickup on 3446, which is line Jason Track, two, keep on ground, clear.
0: Step apply.

0: 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Knocking and checking on the 8:30.
1: Hi, boy. 34 foot state clear track and up there, boy.

0: get out of them, please.
1: 541 service center. They leave them on the west end of 65.
2: That's correct. West end of 65. Lock them down.
1: Yes, sir. Thank you.
3: Test out, calling service center, Chris, over.
2: Go ahead, test out.
3: 601, track 71, with a 3282 in the lead, ready to go.
1: Good,
2: all right, 601, track 71, 3282 in the lead. Hey, will y'all go ahead and unlock that track? Because we about to stick two of them in on the west end just to get them out of the way from up front.
3: And Leon's on it now.
2: Thank you.
1: I'll tie the brake on this later, T.
3: 61, service center.
2: Go ahead, 61.
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1: 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What's no 6502 car left?
2: 174.

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1: 58423
0: with Jobber. All right, guys, let's see here. M583423. You got that both the 94434. Done in sessions for 0900-200-776-3103. 85 loads, 5650s, 11898-10-726 feet, got enough horsepower. Get a Savannah, no detection, which I have not a kitchen, no restrictions, PDC working, children is kind of expected, all hidden power. Is that correct, though?
1: That's correct. Fuel got 4,000 gallons on both engines, and we do have to work back in touch.
0: You got to do there, over.
1: Got a full, empty the Macintosh.
0: How many, over?
1: Just see what eyeball down there. We put the maid in there the other day, so we don't know if they unloaded them all or not, so we'll know when we get there.
0: Got a pickup at Macintosh, okay. Y'all ready to leave now? What's the status, over?
1: That's right. Swing and I are ready to leave right now.
0: All right, we're going to Jetson Subway. Thank you, over.
1: All right,
0: Jetson. All right, who else on there for KE, over? Dispatch, Jacksonville's out.

0: 95, ain't ya?
1: Hey, Tom.
0: Ready to go to the light?
1: Yes, 795, that's the only way.

0: 95,
1: St. Charles Matthew. Yes, sir, go ahead.
0: Don't look like we got a ticket in there. You see about that? Get Brian to.
1: Showing you on training sheet, right? We'll work on it.
0: Appreciate it.

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1: L795, over.
0: All right, 1 second, over. All right, L795-23. You got that, Bulletin 94416. Dickerson and Bennett for 0900. You got 3-830-7289-6569. You got 45 loads, 30 empty, 7,012 tons, 4781 feet. You got enough horsepower to get the Moncrief back, no defection, which had ever, not a key train, no restrictions. Speed is working. Trip hop working was kind of expected. All it in power, no work to do. Train here, Moncrief going south. Correct, though?
1: Yeah, that's all correct. Over 1,200 gallons of fuel.
0: That's a, is that going to be enough to get there and back over?
1: Oh, yeah.
0: How much is in your other engine, or you just got one? How many would we say it was? How much is in your other engine, over?
1: 3,000 in that second unit, over. Both good.
0: You've got 1,200 in your lead engine, 830, and how much in the other two, over?
1: 3,000 in the second unit. That other third engine just a drop engine bit. So.
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0: 9-5-8-4, brakes is off. 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
1: 10-16, appreciate you, car inspector. 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
0: All right.

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1: to Surfcent, over. 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
0: Hey, man, we loaded up right here in 71. Okay to pull full Hodge up back through the service center, head out the west end, over.
1: Y'all can come out on the ladder. Y'all can pull east and come out on the ladder west, but stop right there. We got some movement going on up front. Once we get clear, I'll let you know.
0: Okay, okay to come out and get on the ladder and just hold tight.
1: Yes, sir.

0: Scott Tucker, Chris Johnson, over.
1: You got one. I think you're ready for me for it.
2: I'm trying to get him. He seen my message on the way and get you up.
1: I'm about the fuel. We got 1,200 gallons, which is plenty. I don't want
2: to. Can't sit idle for too long.
1: We got to go. Gotta get back.
0: Here we go, Sal. Thank you.
3: Thank you.
0: Well, dispatch out.

0: Wow, 161.
1: Go in.
0: All right, I got that West End derailer drop. Y'all can start making y'all way on in. Taking the 75 track, couple up, lock it down.
1: All right, 75, couple.

0: All right, up and riding since July, come back 5 on a stop. Hey, being that we're going to be right there, I'll just, we'll knock it down then.
1: Okay. M-584-23, Mr.
2: Mooresville. Yes, that's DSF-38 Pros Limited. This is James Dan.
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0: And when we get on top of. Up right and comes back five.
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0: MC49677, MC4922, and JT36, I report in south of the AN608 on the main, correct? Over. And you're good by 608. All right, make it 1026, TMJ, over. That's it, guys.
1: Five, 5 points.

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1: 5 and 4.

0: 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You'll be under four.
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1: 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I'll let him.
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2: 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Over.
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2: 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This is AMB 5874, number 2 track, number 2 track. I understand. AL 73823 got permission, engine, limits, fixture, AMB 587.2, AMB 587.4. Number two track only, through your limits on the fixture of the maximum speed permitted for the train. Need equipment clear.
0: That's good, copying okay, the CM35.
2: 1035, all right,
0: that's good. I appreciate y'all, have a safe trip.

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1: Go ahead, Travis.
2: Never mind, I got it.
3: Yeah, 738 though. Brian Shaw 8 though.
4: Roger, 8
3: though. Yes, sir. Come around here to you. You got a 115 over.
4: 738 swinging by. We'll shove them in RO2.
3: Alright, swinging by RO2.
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0: 96077. 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That all correct, though?
1: Yes, sir.
0: The engineer is good with
2: it? That's right, I agree.
0: 1047 TMJ.
1: 1047 TMJ. Thank you, sir.
0: There you go.

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1: 6AN609, M64522, 5436, Milton, 1A operate main track south direction from the AN608.0 main, SAS Ruskin main track, over.

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0: 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All right, I'm over riding there, 5444, got a free street, you can come on to me and start that for me.
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2: HR. Hey, 649.
1: Hey, Joe. Come on through the tunnel. Eventually, we're going to go. All right, I got you lined into the R-13. We'll follow Hump Engine at R-4.
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1: Another 20, 54, 44.
0: 20 more, 54, 44. One mile now.

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0: I lined up all the way to 4.
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6, 45, 22 on the CSX T, 54, 36. Got a clear at Largain, southbound out.

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5432, that's good. I can't get you about Bunker, I got to maintain a second switch out there south of Offer. Y'all will be down here shortly, though. 8 8 8 8 8 8 8 8 8 8 8 8 8 8 8 8 8 8 8 8 8 8 8 8 8 8 8 8 8 8 8 8 8 8 8 8 8 8 8 8 8 8 8 8 8 8 8 8 8 8 8 8 8 8 8 8 8 8 8 8 8 8 8 8 8 8 8 8 8 8 8 8 8 8 8 8 8 8 8 8 8 8 8 8 8 8 8 8 8 8 8 8 8 8 8 8 8 8 8 8 8 8 8 8 8 8 8 8 8 8 8 8 8 8 8 8 8 8 8 8 8 8 8 8 8 8 8 8 8 8 8 8 8 8 8 8 8 8 8 8 8 8 8 8 8 8 8 8 8 8 8 8 8 8 8 8 8 8 8 8 8 8 8 8 8 8 8 8 8 8

0: Alright, that beats 444. Release my 3 off. Let's go.
1: I'm leaving your 3 steps. I'm 544 for Carnahan coming 3 off.

0: Yes, extra half, and over.
1: 3-2 and good, 5444.
0: I'm going to change that 5444.

0: 6AGO.
1: Yes, sir. 645. Are we clear of the circuit back there?
0: You are. That's right, over.
1: Got some releases for you.
0: All right, man. Go ahead.
1: Releasing EC1 number 96215. Train M64522. Engine 5436. Employee L. Milton. Releasing all tracks. Authority on all tracks. From the switch south end to deep, DuPont to the AN
0: 608.0. EC number 96215 and 6452 5436 Melton. Releasing authority on track. Switch south end DuPont. AN 608. That all correct, over?
1: That's right.
0: And Vigor, give it up. 1119 TMJ.
1: One more. Release the EC1 number 96307. Train M64522. Engine 5436. Employee LB Milton. Releasing all authority on all tracks from the AN608.0 to the SAS Ruskin.
0: All right, that last one was 1119 TMJ. Did y'all get that part?
1: 1119 TMJ.
0: Oh, no. That's right. And 96307 and 6452 5436 Melton. Releasing authority on tracks AN 608 SAS Ruskin. Is that all correct,
1: though? Yes, sir. That's right.
0: Engineer, how about you? Give it up.
2: Okay.
0: 1120 TMJ over.
1: 1120 TMJ over. Thank you.
0: That's right, man. Y'all have a good one.

0: 649, come on out of row 4, run back to R12 to the sub, sir.
1: M601 to 801.
0: Tagway M601.
1: We loaded up, ready to go.
0: Hey, Tal, M601, 12, 13, freight lead.
1: 12, 13, freight lead, here we go.
2: Thomas, that buggy goes any slower, it'll be knockoff time before he gets back to the hump.
0: Number 5, Johnny 5 is alive.

0: ratio is 649.
1: Hey, you got a burning headlamps there on that bottom motor, please.
2: Say it's not on, Mark.
1: No, sir. Yeah, they're not on, sir.
2: I had to go out and flip that switch, Zach. Did you do it this morning?

CSX, JX Badger M, 802.22, over. Send you off the wrong track there. As soon as it turns out at Minshew, you'll get a better one. Over. You heard me there. I said I lined you off that number one instead of number two. As soon as it turns out, you'll get one to leave. CSX JD out.

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1: pit 444.
0: All right.

0: Hey, Tower L 738, come on out of R2. I'll run you back down T10. I'll take that back. Just come out of R2. Your train's on T13. All right, just come out of 2 and sit tight. Come up high and sit tight. When this train clears, I'll line you back to T13. Or HIM 6010. HIM 6010.
1: Make sure you look out at an angle cost, too. 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

0: apologize. 738, I had to find you on camera. Ahead, go east a little bit more.
1: Okay, here we go.
2: I was just thinking about that.
0: Yeah, I lost you on my screen. Had to find you on camera to see where you're at. Hey, here.
2: Yeah, I was looking at where we was crossing over. I said, man, where we going to cross over at?

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1: Probably one more to SM. 4-4-4.
0: I said 738, we can get there now.
1: Alright, I see 444, Brian. Come on, to me, looking at 20.
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0: on the 4, 5444. 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
1: Come on.
0: Yeah, 38 8 out.

0: about a 20-year-old, folks.
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0: My work order elevator goes to the FDR crossing, 213.
1: All right.
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1: Detective.
2: 9-1-4-3, no defense, I'm clear, follow up, right 3-6-3-4-2.
3: ADL 7-1-5-23, locomotive 34, locomotive 34, south on 10, right up.
0: You already told me to tell her, Reverend.

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1: You do need your work order, right? 738?
2: That's right, we need a work boy and Chuck gonna take care of the brakes and duck.
1: Alright, you like to talk to the car, about the brakes and stuff.
2: Brakes with information.
1: Work order's on the way to you. 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

0: One is very clear. The Haywood track move is 242.
1: Nah, when they get back, y'all come on in the 73 track. To the C-Rail, lock them down. Thank you.
2: 5-3.
3: You got a car? You got a light number? Car inspector? Handy. I sure don't. You could
2: have
3: called and take care of that for you.
2: All right. Okay. 514-8-5. We good on the tunnel to our train over there in the FDR?
4: Yeah, 514. Come through the tunnel and you can go back by the 8-5. And I'll put the brake strip for R1 in the elevator for you.
2: All right.
0: M 802, form in charge, the Locho.

0: Hey, I lost your something.
1: Tell her
0: they've done over.
1: That is correct.
0: All right, looks like PTC's up,
1: PO
0: up and running.
1: No, PTC both working. No working, Rado.
0: All right, how about that fuel reading?
1: We got a 4,000 on the fuel.
0: All right, so plenty of fuel, plenty of horsepower. Is that right?
1: That is correct.
0: Gotcha. Y'all call. Over.
1: Location, here we go.
0: Hey, CSX 80.
2: 6-2-2. Detector out.
1: M-60123 to
3: DE Deloach. Come on, Sue. We're going to show us back right in front of you, Calvin.
4: I will do that.
1: 123 to DE
4: Deloach. Hey man, 601 lead engine 3282, Godwin on the copy, like permission through your order, coming out the yard.
5: 649
4: Carolina.
1: This is coming out the yard,
4: M601-23 understands, got permission through your work authority, pitch shows up to milepost A and B 587.2 to the 587.4. Men equipment in the clear, maximum authorized speed.
1: Good copy, okay.
4: 751, thank you, sir.
1: M802, former in charge of Loco. M802-22, locomotive 3104, Dane's on the copy. We're on two track. We're gonna probably get in that north connection up there. M802-22, locomotive 3104, Dane's on the copy.
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0: go ahead, 802.
1: Yeah, knocking at your door here, DB train, 10,000 feet over.
0: Hey, Tally, I'm 802. Come on to me. North Convention, R12, come out. Here's the DB change to 11.
1: All right, copy that. Over.
2: I got this problem. 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
0: Three on hand, see if we can jump them up.
1: I'm three on hand.

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1: At 0 56 25.
0: All right, 0 56 25, dial it in. I got dialed in, Carson.
1: Thank you, sir.

0: still not getting anything up here, Chuck.
1: Oh, that's
0: Matthew. All right, that's Matthew. 50C25, right? All right. Well, for some reason, I'm still not getting anything. It's, I got pressure back there, but I just can't get the arm up. It's not tipping on me.
1: All right, let's see if I can get that.

0: All right, just got an alarm. 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
1: Hey, South. Yeah, you don't see it. The work order rolled up goes to T-13. Hold on to the single piece of paper. Just hold on to it.
2: All right.
1: Thank you. 514, y'all proceed down P10. The PTI's got your brakes lift. She'll meet you over there. Give it to you.
0: Car's ready to get it armed on the 730.
3: All right. 83. Last of work up 922-26, 1700 by R. Prescott.
0: Alright.
3: I got a brake on the bottom, knock them off when you're ready.
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1: Hey, tell.
0: 514, which way you want us to line up?
1: Detroit, please.

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1: Alarm, 645.
0: Hey.
1: Oh, come on. We're going to run to the XO2, right into R7.

0: myself.
1: Go ahead, 738.
0: Oh, we got all our necessaries. We ready to depart off his T-13.
1: 738, T-13 all the way, Freightly.
0: T-13 all the way, Freightly. Here we go.

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1: Down this May, I-143, service center to somewhere.
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1: I'm on board 3, maybe.

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1: Eight tower.
0: It's ahead of west end of R12. You can come on out over.
1: He's out of 12 right up to the X02 switch. When this train clears, I'll line you toward the beach house.
0: All right, sir. Copy that.
2: I-143,
1: ATAR. I-143, South Waycross. We'll swap out.
2: All right, South Waycross.
3: He stopped right there on the main line at Upton for 40 minutes, maybe 35, 40 minutes, and then premium peanut.
4: All right, how long premium?
3: Maybe 30 minutes.
4: All right. On the main between the switches and up then on the first shot, and you're about 5,500 feet or something like that?
3: Yeah, that's right.
4: All right. 601 fixing a blast off there at Jamestown. He's about to get a light. We'll follow him north. Over.
3: All right. That's 601 looking for the light. Thank you.
4: You're welcome. CSX JD.
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6: I appreciate it there, Mr. Smith, y'all have a good day. 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
7: You talking to 143, Mr. Lotion?
6: Yeah, y'all are coming up here and recruiting, is that what you're
7: doing? We're going down to, South Waycross, so I think we'll probably clear your order up.
8: Y'all look good, Matt. Got a light.
7: Hi, Matt.
0: I'm on board very clear. I'll reveal track 2, sir.
1: CSXL 738-23 at D. DeLoach, over.
6: 38, over.
1: All right, Mr. Loach, you coming out of Freight League. North direction, white copy, CSXT 5444. You got permission and proceed. Yo, 707 Fitzgerald Silver, AMB 587.2, AMB 587.4. That's all the track. Max B, committee. Everybody clear.
6: That's just off of 1218.
1: 1218, all right, Mr. Loach. Thank you, 738.
6: I appreciate it.
9: MAB 222 limit approach limit. Sorry, 47 Florida, maximum direction.

0: Hey, I'm Adolf. Hey, Tower, we ready for this Excel tool.
1: Hi, one more very clear. Roger, Jack, track one. We're going to load 7-7, track 2, get 242.
2: Yeah, let's look over those. You got 3 still. We're affecting 8-5222 north on track 1. We've got approach lap southbound.

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1: Come on.

0: for the moment. Next week. 45 tower. 34, 34. Tied under focus. I'm clear.
1: Tail line out of 7, bring the head car right up to the budget, how to clear you.
0: I
1: still
0: got 3
1: cell phone, 47, 84, something. Tower M802, got your line
2: for the detail. 852, calling right side, 8000.
0: 434.
2: That's 7900 feet.
1: How big?
2: 7900 feet, all head and pop.
0: Good enough.
1: Okay.
3: Step 3 says 854-36.
1: Hey, Tower M852, drag your feet, come on in the south connection, dragging your feet, talk to me the power crossover.
2: Dragging our feet, power crossover, talking to you.
3: Got a 3 cent.
0: Go ahead. Okay, go ahead.
3: I'm under 4, 34.
0: That's it, one more time. Half foot.
3: 5.
0: Clear, stretch.
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1: Six, 4-5. Best, quickest way I can get you there is going to be back way to the shop. Your head unit stays at the service center, the second, third unit come back out.
0: Where they going?
1: We'll look at the time. They actually gone to 6:03. 6:03 is on duty here in 30 minutes.
0: Okay.
1: Might have just handed off to them.
0: Yeah, time we get around there. All right, clear lanes,
2: go ahead, 54. All right, 40. Give me another good 3 up.
3: Not 3 up.
2: There. One more. Not a good enough three-step on 34, 34 on the top.
3: I've got three-step applied,

0: Ain't doing nothing.
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2: Yeah, we'll have. Hold up,
1: 514, 8 hour.
2: Say 514.
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2: 514, 12, 13, freight lead.

0: 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I'm 852. Come on to me, mechanical. Power crossover ROH.
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2: I just got reset back on that 34.
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1: This is ATS 738 clear Happyville. Engine 6444. Northbound.
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0: 514, Delocho.
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0: Yeah, 514, we want to swing out of the yard here and back in the yard, or swing our head in out the yard and come back in and make a couple and make a cut and all that. Lead engine's going to be 4784, low on the copy, over.
1: 4784,
0: over. 4784, alright. 4784 in the lead. You have the lead. Alright, 514 understands, got fresh new diesel. Working authority, pick us up, AFB 587.2, AFB 587.4. Authorized speed. I think we're going to be one, but is that all tracks for us there, or?
1: Yes, sir, that's all tracks. And good copy at 1st.
0: All tracks

Back 30 balls, 30 balls.

0: service center calling 645. Over. 645, over. Hey, which end is that band you been on?
1: Man, I don't know. They all three. I'm running from the 5436. It's the eastmost.
0: That's the one y'all dropping off?

Yeah, it says unit number 5436 got a front cover cracked. Use lead only.

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1: Right, 46-45, keep coming to the pond.
2: Yeah, you come on to, I got a Ethan derailer down, 645. Come on around to 72. Drop it off at 72 track. Which way y'all gonna head out?
1: Man, they talking about dropping one and then giving the engines to the crew. I think they're
2: finna
1: come on duty here in a minute.
2: I couldn't hear you. What'd you say?
1: Drop one and said the crew be coming on duty here in a few minutes.

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1: 45, you got a copy?
0: 45.
1: Hey, 645, those are two trail engines. Can we bring them back out for the local yard over?
0: 603 go on duty.
1: Another 20 minutes.
0: Want to just hand them off to them at the shop.
1: How was that?
0: 4 hours. I can call. Look at 8 hours.
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1: M51423 with a little briefing there for you, over.
0: All right, little briefing, go ahead, 514, over.
1: Low end Richmond on duty 1100, bulletin number 94605. I got three engines, 4784, 932, 31, 17, 47 loads, 81 empties, 8,424 tons, 9,803 feet, head M5 over PTC. All the engines have like 4,500 gallons over. We're going to be swinging out the freight lead and shoving back in and making a cut and arming the light, doing a class 3 and all that, over.
0: All right, so you'll be good to go. Let me know when you are actually ready to depart. Because I got 198.25 coming as far as getting you by Jamestown. And then CCCTO will be up and running, plenty of fuel and horsepower for your route. Calendar days will be done, over.
1: No, that is correct, over.
0: All right, signal indication, over.
1: All right.
0: Appreciate you, CSX, JDM.
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3: That's right. Whenever you couple up, whenever he couples you up, is all stretch on him. I'm going to be at the bottom of this part after they make the separation. There's no air on this part.
1: All right.
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0: 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All right, 4742, take sure at least 396.
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4: J. Outbound crew, 143-22, you got that bulletin 94680. Ogden and Whitson for 1,200 hours. You got 252-42-7140. You've got 37 loads, 158-73 tons, 7132 feet in the horsepower to get to, I guess the ramp and then Moncrief, no restrictions, whatever, not a key train, no restrictions, PDC work to inch over, during this county, spent it all in power, credo.
3: That is correct, and we've got 3,000 gallons on both engines.
4: All right, 143, you ready to go south, over?
3: Ready when you are.
4: There we go, you got cars for the ramp, over?
3: Yeah, we have a few cars for the ramp, and it's a mixed bag of fun stuff.
4: Okay, thank you, over.
3: Thank you.
4: You're welcome, Chase Petro. CSXJ answer, over.
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0: Bye, 14-8 out.
6: Thank you, 514. You were line back to RO1. Freight lead back to R1.
0: Freight lead to R1. It was 47. Point start back to the freight.
7: I shall make
4: it. M802 to 8th RO.
6: Go ahead, 802.
4: I'm going to ride a sub to the east end of R11. Can you send me a ride to the east end?
6: Yes, sir. She will be there waiting.
4: All right, thanks.
3: L725 to the 8th hour.
6: Yes, yes.
3: Would have been here quicker, but got held up. Got 14 up for you.
4: 4 or 5.
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0: I'm thinking 724. I'm thinking.
1: Right, man. I appreciate it. 47.
2: Nate Moore. Three big old boxes there. 3104. Three more.
1: Three. Yeah, we'll take it to the pole, T-Bank. I got a man qualified down there now.
3: Bozeman on the traffic coming to you northbound over.
2: 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I'd understand if L 7 2 9 2 got max speed work authority fixture L 7 A and B 5 87 2 to 5 87 dot 4 max speed permitted over. Clear.
4: ATAR got the line back. You'll be good for 20. I'm going to catch up with you and, yeah.
5: 8-1 on the hook, dropping down at 7, or 4784.
1: Start a 8-1, down 7,
2: 4784. Line up clear, 3104, back up 20, you catch up in about 30.
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1: 4 mile an hour,
2: 47 84, Phoenix. 725, 23, 34, 34,
3: approach, one side.
2: Go between
3: it,
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0: 20 and 4. Driving at 4 more.
1: Two of them
0: got you at 4.

0: SX, JD, dispatcher, jet, science, over.
1: 729, over.
0: L-729, over.
1: Yes, ma'am, I don't think we got any work to do with Fisher. We ain't heard back. We got too many cars to pick up anything, so I guess a mainline swap.
0: Well, I think you gotta pick up an engine. But other than that, I hadn't been told anything else either, over.
1: You know, I broke my heart now picking up an engine.
0: Yeah, I just found out. But, yeah, y'all come on, and I'll go get you called in.
1: All right. You plan on getting us in there before 7:38?
0: Yeah, because you're fixing to come on up here behind 7:38. Well, y'all are waiting on 25 and 198. And then 601 will leave, 7:38 will go, but he's got to work it up, then, so we'll get around him.
1: Hey, thank you very much. Glad to hear your voice again.
0: I'm a little rusty, but I'm working on it.
1: Heard that. Thank you.
0: You're welcome. CSX JDM.
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0: want to call a federal wormhole.
1: I would say, keep track. I'm about 30, 34 and all that.
2: All right, 20 cars, 1 or 4, I copy that.

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1: We have service center.
0: All right, so this is 2 and 72 traffic, supplied and separated.
1: Yeah. All right, thank you, Dan Ross.

0: Let's do a group of 20.
1: Hey, they put 25, 26 back on in Simon and Birmingham. You can roll over there. Let me have this hole.
0: What are you stand for, buddy?
1: Hey, that's right for you over there.
0: Oh, buddy. You put that shark hole back on.
1: I heard they were trying. They're trying to figure out how 208 doesn't run every day, so they're trying to figure out how to put another train in there, like a 210 or something.
0: Gotcha, gotcha. That's what my stuff was just talking about.
1: Oh, about putting it back on?
2: Oh, 60, 6.0, no defect. Repeat, no defect. Total axles, 432.
0: That's right.
1: Yeah, I think Robbie called me the other day, told me that he's working on it. I don't know exactly how far it's going to get, but that's right.
2: That's 4.
1: I was telling SA, would bring the assignment back, we get two extra turns because, you know, the WNA guys, they had equity in it going to Chattanooga.
0: That's right.
3: Full on round up, Albany at least.
4: All right.

0: me, I'm gonna be gone back to that.
1: CSX Jansen, over.
2: L 725, we've got us in line a lot back there at the 8th pole, sitting up here by Dairy Queen.
1: Alright, I'll switch the line over main to main dealer store to normal at 8th pole, correct, over?
2: That is correct, sir. I think they were going to get up a spot, I think, coming in.
1: Okay, thank you, over.

0: all them Fitzgerald boys gonna be leaving soon too.
1: They're gonna be a little bit of them too.
2: A-52, how many motors you got?
0: Dude, you, from Reynolds all the way up there, that's all you.
2: Motors.
3: That's right,
2: Come on out of there, hey, I'll line you back to R9, then we'll go T21 to the shop.
3: Coming out R9, then T21.
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0: 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Here we go.
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1: Man, I wasn't paying you no attention. I ain't heard your voice as long. 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

0: I'm waiting here at Albany Avenue for a conductor to come to the head of.
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0: All right.

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2: 714, 714, you can leave 3 cells.
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0: Senegala 852-0. Alright, I got that West End derailer down. Y'all bring them on in, the 74 track. Park it at the derailer.
1: Hey, that was two by the road for you.
2: Got the road clear, thank you. 3104 Brown Point clear, day track clear. Tower's at the line. Back them up 20-0.
1: Ireland clear 12. Track 20 call, looking out.
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2: in. Tank up.
1: All right, I'll be stopping there at, yeah, US-1, I see that.
2: Ready?
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1: IM-514-23,
0: over.
1: We are finished with all our rat killing, ready to go north, over.
0: Just in time for 25. All right, y'all hang out at Jamestown. I got 25 fixing to cross over at Haywood around 198, and then they'll both come south, over.
1: I'll meet two here at Herbertville, okay?
0: You got it. All right, after them, yeah, look for light. We'll head on north.
1: All right.
0: You're welcome. CSX, JD.
1: I'll say it's 8-6.
2: I copy that, meeting to the south, man. 29-22,
0: over. All right, go ahead, Snuggle on up. That 25's coming by Bowling. I got to cross him back at Haywood.
2: Yeah, we making it happen.
0: He said, yeah, 601, I'll be leaving once he clears Bowling. And the 738.
2: All right, thanks.
3: They were going to get all that.
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0: Chris, over.
1: Go ahead, Ron.
0: 6-3
1: with a 5329 in the lead, ready to go. 6-46 with a 5329 in the lead, ready to go. What track y'all in?
0: 63.
1: 63, all right, thank you, Ron.
2: With the west end of this 10.
0: Where's the rear of your train at, over?
3: 10 will shove on 12.
0: Uh-huh.
3: I feel sure you can see the bottom of that 12. It ain't the 54 cars, 4,500 available. No, sir, has not.
2: Coming in dry.

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1: 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Important.

0: Let me know when I'm over that southern there, Matthew, if you will.
1: All right, I will. You know I will.
0: Well, I know it.
1: Whoa, now you off that circuit. Go clear.
0: All right, back clear. 34 clear. Going on the ground, Jake Traxton clear. Come on back here. Start that 15 up. 10
2: up here,
0: line
2: that north blue. Go 12. 34.

0: 10 more, 34, 34. 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
1: Alright, tell them. 649. You happen to see the house? No, I don't see nobody.
2: Alright, M802 to the hospital.
3: Oh man.

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1: I understand all clear. 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
0: reset 3 steps 6 and back in.
2: And the office there by chance, over.
3: Headed out there, that is T-20.
0: Sound good, thank you, sir.

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1: 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Clear back up to 6719.
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3: Out
2: on the
3: law? Yeah, we on the west end of your railroad. Over.
2: Yeah, because I got one coming out. Oh,
3: okay, you good to go. Stay right there.

0: got to call 802. The hostlers are sitting down here by the park lot waiting on you.
1: Okay.
0: All right.
1: So
0: we'll
1: head that way. Copy.
2: I guess 2719 over.

0: hop up there and y'all tell me it looks good if that's the light open.
1: I
0: see. That's
1: a...
2: Let me clear Haywood. I'll
3: have to find out what we're going to do with that motor unless you already know.
4: I've got 2,200 gallons.
2: It ain't loading now.

0: 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Hotel, Bowling, 1 sec. 30-34, over.
1: 10-34, 2.

0: 25 seconds to the house.
1: Thanks to the shop here.
2: Yeah, that's right. Uh-huh.

0: John, here we go.
1: LSEP 25 services. Yeah, 725, got the 3434, 2200 gallons, West End dealer.

0: L725, if you get to that West End derailer, it'll be down, bringing in 72 track, couple up.
1: Let's go and get L-7-9.
2: I'm saying, West End derailer down.

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1: Hey, let's go for them little bit.
0: Not too late now, I'm back, yo. 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
1: Doing all right there, bro?
0: Yes, sir, I'm doing good, man. How about
1: you, sir? 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
0: That's right, man. Just trying to stay. Another day, you know what? It's all right, man. It's all right. A lot of cool. 50, 45, 50, 50, 55. Right.
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3: I'm calling L725. Say that again?
2: Yeah, we're inside your D-Rudder now. 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
3: I'm inside D-Rudder.

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1: N603 to service center, need that east end derailleur dropped over.
2: Yeah. All right, east end derailleur is down.
1: I will let you know shortly when we clear.

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0: Hey, head down 220, head towards ATAC.
1: Sure.
2: Appreciate it. Y'all come on when you can now.
3: Alrighty,
2: here we go. What's up? Y'all enjoy the rest of your day, old school.
3: You and Mike do the same now.
2: Yes, sir. Yes, sir. Thank you, sir.

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Milepost 591.5.

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1: DeLoach answering, no.
0: Yeah, lady, it's 4765 McDonald on the copy. Like me to play you limp, so it looks like we're going to be coming number two track. Over.
1: I got 4765 McDonald. 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Here you
0: go. And I was 25 lead engine 4765. I'm saying got permission in for a state chair limit. 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Over.
1: Copying okay, the 1352.
0: 1352. Thanks, sir. Y'all have a good day.
2: I appreciate you doing the thing. Hello, Joe.
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1: Please see what's up with me. I'll 1.5. 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

0: flagged up.
1: We're right there with the hour 25, 46, 47, 55. Stop time.

Clear, Roger, Diamond, IO 25, CSXP, engine 4765, that's like 2 to 2. This year, Jefferson, southbound. Well, y'all turn a little good on that number one, try to got your light on.

0: Tower, PTA over. PTA, Miss Mario. If you hadn't already, I 198 Service Center to Nichols to stop.
1: All right, I got him.
0: Thank you.

0: Outbound to I 198. Outbound to I-198.
1: 198.
2: Yeah,
0: okay. Y'all want to swap out of Carswell or over at Nichols?
1: Carswell.
0: We headed that way.
1: I-198-22, approach limited to Jamestown, 7500 south.

0: Mr. Lowe's I-198 got a lead engine 7500 with Bitter on the copy.
1: I'm Mr. Bitter with 7500 on the lead. Yeah, the Lowe's permission to enter my working limits under my conditional stop. Six shell stub. AMB 587.2 to the AMB 587.4 on all track. That might speed up.
0: Sir, Mr. Lowe, I-198 is needed, 7500, got permission to enter and do your work limit, that's on the AMB 587.2 to the AMB 587.4, all track field clear, back from authorized speed.
1: He's copying okay, 1410.
0: 1410, thank you very much, Mr.
1: Lowe,
0: you have a good one, sir.
1: I appreciate it, you do the same. Lowe's out.
0: Stopping up here in Virginia Limits there in Wabanaka, Mr. Lowe.
1: Copy that. You'll be stopping to recruit.

0: I-198-22, limited approach, medium. James.
1: Yeah, that 453-29.
0: 7500 out there.

0: 646.
1: Hello, 646.
2: Of the day, I got to be back at 2 o'clock in the morning, so you should be good to go.
3: All right, I copy that. 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
3: All right, 646. 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

0: 22, approach low, Herbertsville, 7500, got to
1: 14, just letting know we're going to pull on down to Jamestown. We should be leaving them for the next outbound.
2: I'd say y'all going to pull on down to Jamestown.
1: Yes, sir. 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
2: 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I'm going to be picking up board.

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0: I heard about that.
1: What's going on, you don't like it?

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1: Go ahead, 190.
0: 119-23-6502, right, coming south, number one track, from the fur to the plate lead, over.
1: Mr. Ryan, on that 190, you have to look permission to enter my working limit. Under my conditional stop on that six-shell club, A&B 587.2, to the A&B 587.4. Over.
0: 119-23-6502, understand, Jack. This is Duke Deeds, Lux, first story, 5th Earl Club, 587.2 to AMD 587.4,
1: southbound number one track. Just copy
0: 1426. 1426.
1: I appreciate it. Y'all have a good day.
0: You too. 119-23, got a slow approach lane, number one track, and it's Lux, first story, southbound.

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1: Falcon engine, here we go.
0: 8-hour 2, while 161 of them. They gonna cut it in a different place or just set the DP down the ladder? Yeah, right. Yep.

0: Charles Cruz, 2 to 8 Tower, over.
1: Hey, Tyler.
0: Hey, Tyler, can I get a little block on that 64?
1: Oh, boy. All right, I can fix the whole block for you, sir.
0: Thank you, Ben.

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0: All right, M60323 Strickland Brown. Bulletin number 00029, 79 loads, 55 inches, 12,224 tons, 7,737 feet. We're not a Q train. Head in power, PTCTO working, no work along the way. Calendar day, got to stop, get a class 3. Plenty of power for the trip, plenty of fuel for the trip.
1: What are the fuel levels of?
0: $3,200 in the liter, $3,800 in the trailer.
1: All right. So PTCTO and that calendar day all done?
0: Yes, sir. Oh, that's good.
1: Swinging out to Armor Marker, you got that done?
0: No, so we got to stop and get that done real quick on the east end of.
1: All right. Let's go. Signal indication.
0: All right. Thank you.
1: See ya.

0: Hey, Sal, T.T.I. Hoover.
1: Go ahead.
0: When y'all get caught up at the M690 service center to the north side.

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1: 514, no.
0: Guys, channel 20, constant discrepancy, over.
1: We know about it, but okay, channel 20. Ah, 14-23 here. Oh.
0: All right, guys. You had three missing. 129, 130, and 131, right? Over.
1: That's correct. We left them at the yard. Over.
0: All right. You also have one extra car. Over.
1: Which one is that one? Over.
0: It'll be line 8, line 8, ACFX68112, over.
1: All right, I'll look on the iPad and check it out, and we'll get the details on it.
0: It's a loaded, non-hazardous, peanuts, raw, shelled, over.
1: All right, that's a good copy. Okay, we're sitting at Nichols, if that's what we were told.
2: All right, here we come. We're coming around now to Nichols Street.

0: I-198,
1: over.
0: Yeah, call the mechanical desk. They won't send nobody out unless the mechanical desk dispatches.
1: All right, we'll do.

0: action button on a 54.
1: I got an arm showing 78 on the head.
2: 3 steps, sir, come on.
1: You got walked on. You say that was what you had?
0: Yeah, that's a mess. You can smell some brakes.
1: Ah, here they come.
2: 3. Go ahead,
3: got a job briefing when you're ready and like to try to get some track.
2: Well, I had to work on getting you some track, but go ahead, your job briefing.
3: All right, we are the N64623, got 3 locomotives, 7 power, got the 5329, 3381, and the 1836. All 3 of them got over 4,700 gallons. Crew names are Street and Benton, on duty at 1345, got a bulletin number 94795, 30 loads, 57 empty, 5345 on the tonnage, and 5340 on the length of this. Sufficient power, not a key train. No restrictions, no working route, PTC, ETO are working.
2: All right, guys, he just released up to the 614, so if you'll stand by here, it's in automation. It'll be just a minute. I'll be able to give you some track.
3: All right, sir, we'll be standing by. Thank you.

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0: right, Baker issue one number. Nine seven two one seven. 5922.0 M6 4623 with a 5329 bent circle on 1A. Operate main track north direction on the SAS Rustin. Main track to the milepost AN614.0. Main track over.
1: All right, sir. Understand. EC1 is a 97217. Today's date is 09-23-26. Location AN592.0 to the M64623. Lead into 5329 Benton. Copy and circle line 1A. 1A operate on the main track north direction from the SAS Ruskin main track to milepost AN614.0 main track.
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0: out of 198.
1: 198.
0: Y'all coming around to Nichols there. I think they waiting on you at Nichols.
1: We're messing with this engine over here at Carswell.
2: Cross track 1 at 603 7019.
1: Yeah.

0: tower to BTI G388 at the service center needs to go to Brunel.
1: Go ahead.
0: You got you tied up right now?
1: Yeah, I'm over here on Nichols, headed to Carswell.
2: B388-22, got a approach limited. Pass door, single main, track number 2, 915, north up.

0: MPLI 198, over.
1: Boy.
0: I-198, over.
2: All right, go ahead.
0: Yes, sir, how heavy is your train?
2: 9,000 tons.
0: 9,000 tons. You have two engines. Which engine is your good engine?
2: This lead unit is 7,500. It's a good engine.
0: 7,500, and then you have one dead one. Those are the only two you got, right?
2: That's right.
0: Unless the network opposes, I'd say you guys turn the corner and get home.
2: They climb up now, man. We better climb down. They better climb up in our cell.
0: All right, boss. I appreciate it. Yeah, you'll make it, Savannah. It won't be the quickest, but it's gonna be a lot quicker than me trying to find you power.
2: All right. I'll let them know now.
0: Thank you, sir.
3: I look good with a mark there. Bye-bye.
4: Sensor, yeah, I look good with a mark. G38822, got a approach, Southway Cross. Track number 2, 915. 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
1: I-198, outbound 8 Tower.
2: 8 Tower.
1: We swapped out with outbound, and today you can tell us. Are we leaving with just this one engine, or we get more power?
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0: 889-2326-AN605. M646-23 with a 5329 bent circle on 1A. I break main track, north direction. The milepost AN614.0 main track to the NAS GNF interlocking main track. 1B, main north on the SAS NF interlocking main track to the north Tossman Yardness main track. Over.
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5: 3388.22,
4: what you got?
5: That's correct.
4: Come on, single indication of.
5: That's correct. Just in case I go.

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1: I-198-22, ready to job brief, over.
0: I-198-22, I'm ready for it, over.
1: Alright, we got dispatch bulletin 94477, zipper in my 7 John duty, 0930 on the CSXT, 7500, 46 loads, 7 empty, or, I'm sorry, 6 empties, 9,030 tons, 9,900, 7 foot long, not a key train. We got peak CTO, head and power, calendar day. One of our, we got only one working locomotive. We had inbound crew try to troubleshoot it and wasn't able to do it. We took a look at it. So right now we just got one working locomotive and got about 1,300 gallons of fuel on it. Over.
0: 1,300 gallons of fuel, one engine. You good for tonnage?
1: Looking at the document, in the tonnage documents I found, yeah, we should be good for tonnage.
0: One second, let me take a look at it here.
2: 5875,
3: Mike Moss, Rod,
2: Pete, over.
3: Good copy of
0: 1526.
2: All right,
0: 1526,
1: Trayway, appreciate
0: it. You have a good afternoon,
1: bud.
3: I appreciate you do the same.
1: Hello, Jeff.
0: Just the
1: 7500
0: is the only one working?
1: Yeah, that's right. It's, I'm showing it's a
0: CM44AH. AH is good for 7,200.
1: Yeah, we're going to Savannah, Waycross, Savannah. That's it looks like it was good for 11,000.
0: Yeah, 11,000. So minus 10% is good for 9,900. Guys, 90-30. All right, copy that, guys. First part, we're staying there. Signal location, right junction.
1: All right, first part, signal indication. Here we go.
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4: over. Yeah, I got a zipper on the 7500. I'd like to continue on the work limit. Southbound, if we can.
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3: That's a good copy and okay, 1528.
4: 1528, appreciate it.
3: I appreciate y'all having a safe trip.
5: How about Pierce County football team this year, Trey?
3: We're going to find out Friday night. Number one in the state against number two.
5: Who they play Friday?
3: Do what
5: now? Who they play Friday now?
3: Toons County.
5: Alright, I might have to try to keep up things on that.
3: Yeah, we'll see. Toons is loaded this year.
5: I know the picture will be Warren County number one on that side of that. And move them up number one on that side of the racket now.
3: Yeah. Yeah, kind of got my attention when Toons beat Benedictine this year, beat the snot out of
5: them. Yeah, I don't think Benedictine's strong as they know the BNB in, though.
3: They got them ranked 16th overall in the state of Georgia for overall team. We'll see Friday. Well, we got Applin, Pierce, and Toons, all three of them, 1, 2, and 3 in the state, the same region.
5: Yeah, that's the bad thing about it. And you got to play Worth and Pete here in the first round. That's going to be terrible.
3: That's right.
5: quarterback going to Ole Miss.
3: $10

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0: 388-22 clear, Herbertville, northbound number one track. 9198, mark good on the bottom.
1: That's a main 260, 7500 northbound up.

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2: I-19-822, got a meeting clear, Brunswick Junction, just up to the Brunswick Main, CSXT, 7500, eastbound out.

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0: More 6.
2: T388-22 clear, Jamestown, CSAC 915 northbound, number 1 to Main.

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0: 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You cut it in.
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0: Need half of it. Stuff on the bottom, need half. Backs are moving.
1: Howie 9822, clear Dixon Road, main tracks to 6T, 7500 eastbound out.

0: Line to the 9, you run the point. Chases are clear. 8 down to 9, or 9 down to 8, or something of that sort. 3104.
1: That's what I said. All right, here we go.

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1: Get the clear, Lucy 3, Steph coming to the head. I'll go ahead and rip it up, dispatcher.
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2: All right, copy that. Are you smoke?
1: That again is breaking up.
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1: Covington and Brown on duty at 1100 in Savannah on that dead head with a dispatcher bulletin 94599. We got 3 inches of 3104, 5408, 7041. Set up for DP in correspondence with the rules, calendar day, 2300 gallons of fuel. It is a plenty of power to get to Savannah. No work to be done between here and Savannah, and our consist is 117 lows, 47 empties, 14.5 on the tons, 11.4 on the lane. PTC working, TO working. Conductor should be on the head in just a few minutes. I'll need to swing out, arm a light, and head towards Savannah.
0: All right, you said no working route.
1: No working route, that's right.
0: Is that 2,300 gallons?
1: Yes, sir, 2,300.
0: Gotcha. All right, signal indication, I got plenty of power for your train. As soon as it's 26, he's at Astoria. As soon as he gets by you, I get you a light right behind him.
1: All right, wait on 26, and then get a light. Thanks, sir.
0: You're welcome, see you.
1: Six 90 that car, Inspector, over.

0: All the way 690. 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

0: That light number is 54395. I'm looking at 87 on the bottom.
1: 54395, that's what I got dialed in. I got 87. Did you push that button?
0: Not in just a minute.
1: Track 6, 70, 28 north.

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0: 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Two Bolden on the number two track, TSX 70-28 north.
1: Brakes are on. Clear. I got a good plan. Three had a good roll by 16-41 over.
0: 16-41 on a roll by into three, and you are in the clear. I appreciate your help.
1: Yes, sir. Y'all have a safe trip. Car's figure out.

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0: Yeah, that's right. 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

Bye-bye. 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
0: 7289 in your consist. 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

0: 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Detector up.
1: 6, 6, 6, 6, 6, 6, 6, 6, 6, 6, 6, 6, 6, 6, 6, 6, 6, 6, 6, 6, 6, 6, 6, 6, 6, 6, 6, 6, 6, 6, 6, 6, 6, 6, 6, 6, 6, 6, 6, 6, 6, 6, 6, 6, 6, 6, 6, 6, 6, 6, 6, 6, 6, 6, 6, 6, 6, 6, 6, 6, 6, 6, 6, 6, 6, 6, 6, 6, 6, 6, 6, 6, 6, 6, 6, 6, 6, 6, 6, 6, 6, 6, 6, 6, 6, 6, 6, 6, 6, 6, 6, 6, 6, 6, 6, 6, 6, 6, 6, 6, 6, 6, 6, 6, 6, 6, 6, 6, 6, 6, 6, 6, 6, 6, 6, 6, 6, 6, 6, 6, 6, 6, 6, 6,

0: Got a 6-1 on 410 pound.
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0: All right, understand. 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
1: I'll holler at you.

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Detector out.

0: EM 806, A Tower.
1: Yeah, you can cut it.
0: 806. This is coming in here by Herbertville. Got about an hour, 15 minutes on.
2: Come on in. RO9, drop your DT, shove the head in 10. 9 to 10, then we'll retrieve the DT.
0: 9 and 10. All right, coming in 9 and dropping the DT off in 10, is that right?
2: That's right, and I'll have you ride to watch the bottom.

0: 6.
1: This is coming in here by Herbertville. Got about an hour, 15 minutes on.
0: Come on in. RO9, drop your DT, shove the head in 10. 9 to 10, then we'll retrieve the DT.
1: 9 and 10. All right, coming in 9 and dropping the DT off in 10, is that right?
0: That's right, and I'll have you ride to watch the bottom.

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0: 442 coming by Sweat Street.
1: 442, stick your nose in the back door, hold up at the south wind crossover to this train clears coming in the freight lead there. When it clears, we'll go to RO2, fill it up, put our chains in 1, 2 to 1.
0: All right, 2 to 1 is looking out for them at the south wind.

0: 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Hey, I see him coming down. 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
1: Do it in a hurry.
0: I will.
1: Him to get back in a hurry.
0: I will.
1: At 806, crossed over T-21.
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0: 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And they got it armed.
1: Entire CTI. Go ahead. James, go to service center, pick up 410, come to the north side, then we'll swap out with 161. I got somebody to handle that R10 move.
2: All right. Scott, 410 is already over on the train.
1: All right, 410's already got, thank you. 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Just tell him to holler at me when he's ready there, CTI.

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1: 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One engine.
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0: Confirmation to pull.

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1: Four.
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1: Yeah, that's fine. T12, T13, all the way up. Get what you need.

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0: he's good, number one,
1: 36, 36, 35.

0: 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You want to test the brakes? Over. Come again on a 3428. Over.
1: Yeah, on the ground, clear of all. 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
1: Alright,
0: getting ahead, release the three-step protection, 3428, getting ahead for.

0: M442, 8000.
1: 442 crossed over. Permission on the tunnel there. You'll be blocked there at the tunnel switch. That's good. 806 back to Route 10. You can get what you can. Back to Route 10 there, 806.
0: 806 back to Route 10.
2: I-34-28,
0: deploying
2: on the ground,
0: 10-4
2: track.
0: Quick
2: line for you,
0: leave it.
2: Back to about 12,
0: you
2: stop here, 12.
0: All right, good switch is in the clear. Going to start shoving to you 12 on
2: 34-28. That's right, 12 on the top.
1: 806, try and clear up that 49 before you go to the bottom, please.

0: clear at 49, eight tower.
1: Yeah, that 49 crossover at the beat tower where they can continue to work.
0: All right, we shoving back now, over.

0: Nobody want to see you that clear. 4 mile now. Down in Indian.
1: I'll be at 4 mile an hour, 3428.
0: All right, you said good for about 10 more.
1: All right, 10.
0: Are you going to clear up that beach area that you're talking about, old?
1: Yeah, that's correct, over.
0: All right, yeah, you can bring him to a stop in 10, and then, I copy that.

0: Peter, PTA. If you can make your way all the way around the east end, north side, 410's going to need a ride to the head.
1: You're still good for 20 back here, 36-28.
2: All right, good for 20.
1: When you up top,
2: yeah. 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

0: Alpha 72 and
1: 4, September.
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1: Yeah, I'm below 4, September. Right.

0: All right, 10-63-428 at the point on the ground. Clear of all track. Back it up 20 at a time. Nigga, 20 at a time.
1: Broke up 34-28. I couldn't hear you. Got clear of all tracks.
0: Yeah, keep coming. 20 at a time.
1: Having GU20 in the clear. 34-28.

0: I got him separated. Brandimo, 3428.
1: Niner, 1.5, no defects, repeat, no defects, total axles, 5, 3, 8, detector out.

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1: I'll be looking at 3428, over.
2: He said 20.
1: 20.
3: He said still good for 20 there. 806 engineer, still good for 20, he said.
1: 20, thank you.
4: 806 conductor, I'm just going to reposition real quick for you.
0: All right. All right, cut it in. I'm ready for you. I got to cut in.

0: 647 tonight, 8 Kiowa.
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0: Okay, holding up at Nichols.

0: Wayne-mo, 3428.
1: 20 over.
0: That's correct, over.
1: 20.
2: Coming up on the rear, 62 over.

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1: 442.
0: When y'all carry that power there, we're going to carry it down T25 in front of the service center. 441 is going to jump on it.
1: Swapping out at the parking lot.
0: Yeah, not over there in front of the shop somewhere.
2: Primo, 3428.
3: 20.

0: Guantanamo, 3428.
1: Winning.
2: Yes, 442, row 1.
1: Row 1.
2: 7 in the clear, and then we'll carry that over there, T20.
1: 5 and
2: a 1 in the clear, I should say.

0: 7 21 3168. Yeah, good for 20, 34 28.
1: All right, good for 20.

0: 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All right, I'm at the emergency crossing. I'm going to go over to the car. But...
1: have been clear in about 8:34:28.
2: All right, you got that back here.
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1: 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Well, they probably ain't enough room to clear up on 9 anyway. Just plan on tying it down on 10 there, catch a ride to the shop with that MTO.
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0: got Glisten and Boyd on duty, 1710. Dispatcher Bulletin, 95-300, leaving Waycross with 117 loads and 70 empties. 17720 on the tonnage and 11937 on the length. DP power, sufficient fuel, and everything's up and running as should be.
1: All right, I'm sure you get them.
0: How much? 5,000.
1: 5,000 gallons. You got plenty of power for that tonnage over.
0: Yes, sir. Should be.
1: No restrictions on a key train?
0: No restrictions. Over.
1: And PTC, TO, and the calendar days up to date?
0: That is all correct.
1: All right. Took it on the marker or is it down?
0: We already got it armed.
1: Come on, signal in the case. We got to go Brunswick Sub. I got a train sitting there, Dairy Queen.
0: All right, Brunswick Sub. Here we go.
1: See you.

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0: They wasn't a good engine brake slip.
1: All right, I get one here. There's a bunch of stuff back here.

0: 41 to 8 Tower.
1: Okay.
0: Permission 9, T20, all the way to get to the F.
1: Yeah, permission.

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1: That is correct, though.
0: Go ahead and knock them brakes off. Let's come into RO4.
1: RO4, here we go.

0: turn in 585.
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1: All head in.
0: Come on, switching lead, row 6, talk to me approaching the west end. I'll let you know where we're going to put the change. We'll fill 6 up and set our change over to probably 7.
1: Alright, switching lead, RO 6, and then as we get approach north end, holler at you, we may put the change over in RO 7.
0: Yeah. More likely row 11, but talk to me approaching the west end.
1: Alright, we'll holler at you when we reach west end.

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0: 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CSXT 3276.
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1: How about that 32 there, Peach? Yeah, let's go with 32. Number 4720. Service general.
2: Go for service general.
1: 4720. Got three on the west end. The east most units gonna be a 7042.

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1: That's the eastmost, 7042.
0: 647, is that the one you're running from, baby?
1: No, the westmost is a 3276.

0: 647, that west end derail is going down for you. If you would verify, let me know when you're clear. Take me to track 73, tie that eastmost handbrake, knock down DP if you got it, over.
1: Yes, sir, you got it. 73 track it is.

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1: M441-23J.
0: Alright, M441-23.
1: Yes, sir, you got Hamilton and Reddy on duty at 1705, bulletin 95297. 80 messages on it. Got CSXT 7442, 3,700 gallons. CSXT 3153, 3,200 gallons. 60 loads, 17 empties, 8454 on tonnage, 4733 on the length. Not a key train, no other restrictions. PTC and TO are good.
0: All right, calendar day up to date.
1: Yes, sir.
0: You got plenty of power for your train.
1: Absolutely.
0: You armed up or you got to still do that?
1: Armed up, ready to go south, sir.
0: Any indication.
1: Thank you, sir. Have a good night.
0: See you.

0: At 85, we'll fill up six, put our change in, sell.
1: He said, fill up six and put our change in, sell.
0: That's correct.
1: All right.
0: Be line through XO2 when you reach your fin. Feel free to swing. I'll watch east.
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1: 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I'll switch the line. Back it up. Get up to 3276. All right, we'll be on the 4 over.

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1: Swing at 585. 261, ride back to Road 9.
0: No, 585, we're in 6. Set foot them in 7.
1: That's right, change to 7. Right line, all Road 9.

0: 585 in a perfect world, we'll just have to come off with them intermodals.
1: Okay, all right, yes. In a proper world, that's what we'd be doing. Don't need another 1,000 feet.
0: Maybe a little more. I'll let you know when you clear, just whatever we have to do.

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1: Go ahead, 542.
0: Ready to come out of the 63 and go west, over.
1: 542, clear to make that move west out of 63. Let me know
0: when you have the derail.
1: Drop it down for you.
0: All right, let's come out of 63 and go west and talk to you about the derail.
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1: Right there.
0: We have permission to leave the service center, like I have permission on the tunnel.
1: Yeah, come on out there. Permission on the tunnel. Talk to me when you clear the derailleur.
0: Talk to you when I clear the derailleur. All right, I'm back with you, 766. I have permission to come out, but he said to call him when we get clear of the derail.
2: Wish I had to switch his line. Do 10 out of time.
3: I didn't hear you. I was down the louvre. What'd you say? All right, taking a break, 4568.

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3: Yeah.
2: All right, go ahead and release the break.

0: 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Back to Route 7, shove them in the clear, and we'll go to the shop.
1: Good for 10. Pick you up an 8.
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0: Limited clear, Charlie, southbound 7442, number one to the main, M441 south out.
1: Right, moving.
2: Hey, Captain 6.

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1: 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I'll be taking it over.

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1: 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Appreciate it.
2: On the right shore, southbound, 7442 on the main, M441 southbound.
1: Alright, taking a break.
2: 606-22. 806-22. On the paper, it says 606.
1: Right.
2: My eyeballs is not working. 806.
1: Four, derail,
2: knock it down.
1: Four, six,

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0: All right, going to jail Thursday.
1: 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All right. 441 Southbound.
0: 431 Southbound. 32.

0: 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Over. Over Service Center. Over. Alright. 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
1: Copy that. 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

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Three.

Service center calling that 585. The 585, my guys are going into track 72, about to clear up. I'm going to drop that D-rail for you. If you would verify, let me know when you clear. Just so I can get you a spot for you to fit, I'm going to need you to take your bottom three, couple them up in track 72, and if you don't mind taking your leader and swinging it over to track 73 to a couple of them.

0: That's correct. That 4568 that you're running from, if you'll swing it over to the 73 track after you couple up in 72 over.
1: Roger, welcome.
0: Appreciate y'all. Derail's going down, over.
1: 37 flight, 766.

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1: Five, 85, over. 585, they should be off that locomotive by the time you get to it. 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Just verify before you couple over.
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1: Go to service center, over.
0: Yeah, I'd like to get in this west end and pull and spot one side of that fuel station.
1: It's 295, over.
0: That's right.
1: It's 295, I got 585 coming in the west end right now. Looks very clear. They finished all their business. You can have the west end. I got the derail. I'll take it down for you. Just let me know when you're cleared up over there.
0: I'm waiting on that 585 to clear. Derail will be down.
1: Sure, derail. So you're done with 95.

0: All right, good on 8. All right, give me everything after 5-4. Five four 959, thank you.
1: All right, 10 on the stop.